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1: G'day there. No hold-ups at this stage of the morning. Bingle breakdown free for the likes of the morning. Tim Penich, the freeway, clear in both directions. Same to the Frankston Freeway and the Nepean Highway. Works, though, in Clyde North. The Berwick-Cranbourne Road and Thompson's Road intersection is closed. Given a miss and take Greaves Road and Narre Warren Road instead. Over in Cobblebank, level crossing works. Ferris Road closed at the rail line. 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I'm Andy, and that's the latest traffic on 3MP.
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3: Showers today, a top of 14. Tomorrow, showers increasing in 16. Tuesday, showers in 15. Wednesday, partly cloudy in 16. Thursday and Friday, partly cloudy and 16, and Saturday, mostly sunny and 17 degrees. On the bays, there's a strong wind warning for Port Phillip, northwesterly winds at 15 to 20 knots, with waves to 1.5 metres. Currently in Melbourne, it's 11 degrees.
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0: Melbourne and the Peninsula's best music. 3MP, Gareth McRae with you on this Sunday morning, and Glenn Campbell, that rhinestone cowboy. Now, the great news is the undisputed king of current affairs in Melbourne, Neil Mitchell, has joined us here at 3MP. Mitchell Unlimited is on Saturday mornings from 8 till 9. Now, every week, someone special will join Neil for an in-depth chat. And then, for a bit of fun, Neil's son Cam will join him for a weekly chat about what's going on. Mitchell Unlimited starts next Saturday on Melbourne and the Peninsula's 3MP. Now, if you do miss the show or you want to hear the extended version, you can get Mitchell Unlimited on Listener. More great songs coming up for you very soon. I've got some Dido, I've got some ELO, and Olivia Newton-John will get physical with us.
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0: Melbourne and the Peninsula's best music, 3MP, Sunday morning. Gareth sharing the music with you, and Robbie Dupre there, Steal Away. And before that is Little River Band. Help is on the way, as is the 3MP news, sport, weather and traffic. That's arriving at 11 this morning, not long to go. And after the news, how about we get into some Paul McCartney and also Annie Lennox.
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6: 12 degrees in Melbourne, showers today, a top of 14. It's 11 o'clock. Good morning, I'm Brian Wilson. Police have arrested five teenagers in connection with a series of carjackings in Melbourne's northwest. Three of the five were arrested yesterday after a fight involving weapons near South Bank Promenade. Two more were arrested later in the day. They're expected to be charged on summons. There are concerned changes to veterans' healthcare. We'll see ex-service personnel left paying more more for important allied health care. The federal government proposal will cap veterans' allied health support to $5,000 a year. Veterans Affairs Minister Matt Keogh telling Sky News the cutbacks are valid.
12: It does mean that some veterans will not be provided with services that are not actually providing them a benefit or where we are seeing fraud.
6: However, Shadow Defence Personnel Minister Phil Thompson, who is a vet himself, warns that the cuts will risk more veteran illnesses and a rise in mental health concerns. Around 200 passengers who had to spend the night in Japan's Narita Airport in sleeping bags are hoping to get a flight later this evening. QF80 was eventually cancelled after 5 hours of rolling delays. Events in Narita meant no hotels were available. Passengers are seeking assistance from the airline this morning. The Victorian government is creating another regulatory authority, this time to monitor and protect workplaces for local council employees. The taxpayer-funded regulator, which technically duplicates WorkSafe and the Fair Work Commission, will oversee council operations and enforce a yet-to-be-legislated Fair Jobs Code. Complex preference deals for candidates to leapfrog over more popular parties into the Victorian Parliament are set to be ditched. Carolee Katsimbardis explains.
13: Victoria is the last jurisdiction in Australia which still allows the practice of micro-parties to be able to use preference whispering. Some candidates have got into Parliament with a primary vote of less than 1%, and there have been repeated calls for its removal, including from two parliamentary inquiries this term. The says the Allan government will legislate against the practice when MPs return from the winter break, with ramifications ahead of the November state election. Carolee Katsimbardis, Melbourne.
6: Senior US officials warn a final nuclear deal with Iran is growing increasingly unlikely, with satellite imagery showing Iran rebuilding its nuclear facilities. It also comes as the Strait of Hormuz has been shut down this morning in a further escalation at a time when negotiations are being held in Oman. Checking finance this hour, one Aussie dollar is buying 69 US cents.
11: This stunning Pepper's Moona Links makes for a memorable conference on the Mornington Peninsula.
6: Richmond are hoping to give Melbourne a run for their money and open the door for Tom Lynch to claim his 500th goal this afternoon. Jacob Saunders has this preview.
14: Melbourne sent a stark warning to the competition last weekend, piling on 13 goals in the opening half against the Hawks. The Demons now turn their attention to Richmond this afternoon as they look to strengthen their push towards a top four finish. The Tigers are capable of causing an upset, determined to spoil any momentum Melbourne might have and prove they can still challenge the competition's best. Jacob Saunders reporting.
6: In the other game, it's the Bulldogs up against West Coast and Brisbane host Essendon. At the World Cup, Argentina and Switzerland are on the field, the winner to take on England in the semi. England sent Norway rowing home earlier this morning with a 2-1 win in extra time. And that's the latest news and sport.
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15: G'day there. Power works have now fired up in Mooraduck. Bungour Road closed between the Mornington Peninsula Freeway and Coolart Road. Give it a miss, you can take Tyab Road instead. The Mornington Peninsula Freeway in shape in both directions. No hold-ups on the Nepean Highway or Frankston Freeway either. And the Monash at pace between Eastlink and the Domain Tunnel. Moving nicely as well on the Tulla to and from the airport. 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I'm Andy, and that's the latest traffic on 3MP.
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6: Showers this afternoon, a top of 14. Tomorrow, the showers increase in 16. Tuesday, showers in 15. Wednesday, partly cloudy in 16. Thursday, partly cloudy in 16. And Friday, partly cloudy also, 16 degrees. On the bays, there's a strong wind warning for northwesterly winds at 15 to 20 knots, with waves to 1.5 metres. Currently in Melbourne, it's 12 degrees.
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0: Melbourne and the Peninsula's best music. 3MP it is, Gareth McRae on this Sunday morning with Paul Carrick. When you walk in the room and when you walk into the radio next Saturday morning, you are in for some exciting news. The undisputed king of current affairs in Melbourne, Neil Mitchell. He's joined us here at 3MP. Now, Mitchell Unlimited will be on every Saturday morning from 8 till 9. Every week, someone special will join Neil for an in-depth chat. And then for a bit of fun, Neil's son Cam will join him for a weekly chat about what's going on. Mitchell Unlimited starts next Saturday on Melbourne and the Peninsula's 3MP. Now, if you missed the show or you want to hear the extended version, you can get Mitchell Unlimited on Listener. And I got more great songs coming up for you. I've got some Elvis Presley, Huey Lewis in the news, and also KC and the Sunshine Band.
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2: 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Also, Shannon Martinez has brought her cult Collingwood Cafe Smith and Deli to the heart of the city in De Grave Street. 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

0: Melbourne and the Peninsula's best music, 3MP, Gareth McRae in this last few minutes of Sunday morning. I love it, isn't it? Great share. And the Shoop Shoop song, it is in his kiss. Okay, we've got all the latest 3MP news, sport, weather and traffic coming up for you at midday. And to get the afternoon underway, we'll start the hour with John Paul Young.
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12: It's midday. Good afternoon. I'm Jamel Wells. Iran has closed the Strait of Hormuz until further notice, with tensions reignited in the Middle East. The Islamic Revolutionary Guard declared the shutdown after a commercial vessel reportedly using an unapproved shipping route was hit by Iranian forces. The move has upended peace talks between the US and Iran. Strategic Analysis Australia Director Michael Shoebridge says it's no surprise.
13: The Americans and the Iranians have been arm wrestling around a control of the strait since they signed that memorandum. Americans have been trying to get ships to use a route close to the Oman coast, Iranians have been insisting that they all use a route close to the Iranian coast.
12: One Nation wants to review the operations of the RBA if it wins government. The minor party argues the institution needs to tame inflation more effectively by pressuring governments to reduce spending. Lower House MP and Treasury spokesman Barnaby Joyce has told Sky the country's economic policy is in desperate need of reform.
14: There's so many issues. For instance, the resale of housing stock is not encompassed in our and how we assess, you know, what inflation is. There are other areas that fall outside that remit. I think the Reserve Bank has got to be more independent, not less.
12: A man's in custody after being charged with the murder of a missing Queensland woman. Police arrested the 48-year-old after Yana Armstrong's remains were found in bushland west of Brisbane. She'd been missing since Tuesday. Fine revenue for unpaid tolls has increased by nearly 2,500% in New South Wales. There are reports annual toll fine collections have risen from under $2 million to $46.5 million. The state opposition has accused the government of squeezing drivers already struggling with the cost of living. Also making news, around 200 Qantas passengers who spent the night in Japan's Narita terminal in sleeping bags are hoping to get a flight later this evening. QF80 was cancelled after 5 hours of rolling delays, while local events in the area booked out all available hotels. The Queensland government's under criticism for cutting domestic and family violence prevention spending by $38 million. And a study's found common contraceptives containing progesterones are putting women at an increased risk of brain tumours. In finance, one Australian dollar buying around 69 US cents.
15: Oh, come on, guys. I said tidy up.
16: Oh, stuff it, Chad. We're moving house.
17: Stuff it. 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
12: today. At the FIFA World Cup, Argentina has edged ahead of Switzerland in the last quarter final. They lead 1-0 at half time. The winner will take on England in the semis after they beat Norway 2-1 with an extra time goal from star midfielder Jude Bellingham.
18: Rodgers, let's fly.
12: That call on SBS. The Rabbitohs are revving up for today's Jai July centrepiece clash at Accor Stadium. They'll be taking on the fifth-seeded Knights, honouring retired star Jai Arrow. The Wallabies fell to France in their Second Nations Championship Test, 42 points to 26, and Linda Noskova has been crowned this year's Wimbledon singles champion. You're up to date. That's the latest news and sport.
19: 3MP Melbourne traffic.
20: G'day there. Power works in for Muriduck. Bungar Road closed between the Mornington Peninsula Freeway and Coolart Road. Your best bet is Tyab Road to the south. Clear and quiet for the aforementioned Mornington Peninsula Freeway. No hold-ups in either direction. Looking the good too for the Frankston Freeway and the Nepean Highway. The Monash in good order between Eastlink and the Domain Tunnel. Same through the West Gate over the bridge and the Tulla out to the airport. Level crossing works Cobblebank. Ferris Road closed at the rail line. Take Mount Cottrell Road. 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I'm Andy, and that's the latest traffic on 3MP.
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19: 3MP weather.
12: Cloudy with a high chance of showers and a top of 14 degrees. Tomorrow, showers increasing with a top of 16. Tuesday, showers and a top of 16 degrees. Mostly sunny on Wednesday with a top of 15 degrees. Thursday, partly cloudy with a top temperature of 15. Partly cloudy on Friday with a top of 13 degrees. On the bays, northwesterly winds up to 25 knots, seas 1 to 1.5 metres.
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0: Melbourne and the Peninsula's best music. This is 3MP with Air Supplies, Lost in Love. Hello, Grant Johnson here, totally addicted to the World Cup at the moment. Great game this morning, England defeating the Vikings. Denmark are out, unfortunately, because I've been really loving the Erling Haaland tale at the moment. But now England go on to take on the winner of Switzerland-Argentina, which is happening as we speak. And the other semi-final is France-Spain in Dallas on Wednesday. And if you're anything like me and have been watching as much of this World Cup as I have, you'll have nothing to do this time next week when it's all over.
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0: 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This is 3MP with Jimmy Buffett's Margaritaville. Almost one, 3MP new sport, weather and traffic in a minute for you. Then the best songs continue with a band who competed in the Victorian state heat of Battle of the Bands in 1980. They only came second, but they went on to the national final, which they won, which got them a contract, which then led to this here. Yep, talking about Little Heroes. We'll play this massive hit from 1982, right after one.
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10: Good afternoon, I'm Jamel Wells. The federal government expects confronting evidence when Australia's top universities are questioned about anti-Semitism. Vice-chancellors from Sydney, Melbourne, Monash, ANU and the University of New South Wales will give evidence at the Royal Commission tomorrow. The peak body for Jewish students will also deliver a submission. Education Minister Jason Clare has told Sky it's important that the truth is exposed.
11: In particular from Jewish students about the abuse that they suffered, the intimidation and the harassment that they experienced at universities, and that's just not on.
10: A Queensland man has been charged after police found the body of a missing woman. Hugh Phillips reports.
12: 30-year-old Yana Armstrong vanished from her Toowoomba home on Tuesday, leaving behind her unlocked car and her four-month-old son. Her family had described her disappearance as completely out of character. Police uncovered human remains in dense bushland west of Brisbane overnight, which are believed to belong to the missing mother. Following the discovery, detectives raided a home in Harristown and arrested a 48-year-old man. He's been charged with murder and remains in custody to face court tomorrow. Police are appealing for information to help piece together Armstrong's final moments. Hugh Phillips reporting.
10: Several crime scenes are in place after a double stabbing at Austral in Sydney's southwest overnight. Two men in their 20s have been taken to hospital. They're in a stable condition. Australia's passengers forced to spend the night on the floor of Japan's Narita Airport are hoping for better news today. Brian Wilson reports.
13: The passengers travelled to Narita Airport north of Tokyo, but after 5 hours of rolling delays caused by a mechanical issue with the aircraft, they were finally told that their flight back to Australia was cancelled. With festivals in full swing, local hotels were all full. Passenger Angelica, who had travelled to the airport from Osaka, said they were left to fend for themselves.
14: They couldn't find any accommodation for us. In the end, they gave us sleeping bags and said find anywhere in the terminal.
13: It's understood the flight is now scheduled to leave Japan tonight our time, arriving into Melbourne early tomorrow morning. Brian Wilson reporting.
10: Australian divorce rates have fallen to their lowest level in half a century. There were 2.1 divorces per 1,000 Australians in 2024. That's the lowest rate since 1976. The data doesn't include couples separated due to cost of living and housing pressures. In finance, one Australian dollar buying around 69 US cents.
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10: At the FIFA World Cup, Argentina and Switzerland are 1-1 in their quarter final. The Rabbitohs face off against the Knights in round 19 of the NRL next hour before Manly does battle with the Cowboys. In the later game, the Storm takes on the Titans. Round 18 of the AFL wraps up this afternoon with the Bulldogs up against West Coast. Melbourne takes on Richmond while Brisbane are at home to the Essendon Bombers. In the NRLW, the Canberra Raiders have dominated in their first half of their game with the Warriors. The Raiders remain in front 24-6. And world number one Jannik Sinner will take on German Alexander Zverev in the Wimbledon final early tomorrow. Meantime, Linda Noskova has been crowned this year's Wimbledon women singles champion. That's the latest news and sport.
15: 3MP Melbourne traffic.
16: Barrier repairs on Ring Road, Altona bound. On the Princes Freeway ramp, the left-hand lane is closed down to 60 kilometres per hour there. In Berwick, look out for roadworks on Clyde Road at the Monash Freeway, down to one lane both ways. Roadworks in Altona Meadows, Point Cook Road closed over the Princes Freeway. Use Palmer's Road instead there. In Werribee, we have roadworks on Browns Road. That's closed between West Road and Alfred Road. Take West Road to Geelong Road instead. 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I'm Thomas, and that's the latest traffic on 3MP.
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15: 3MP weather.
10: Cloudy with a high chance of showers and a top of 14 degrees. Tomorrow, showers increasing with a top of 16. Tuesday, showers and a top of 16 degrees. Mostly sunny on Wednesday with a top of 15 degrees. Thursday, partly cloudy with a top temperature of 15. Partly cloudy on Friday with a top of 13 degrees. On the bays, northwesterly winds up to 25 knots, seas 1 to 1.5 metres.
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0: Melbourne and the Peninsula's best music. This is 3MP with Lionel Richie from 1983, All Night Long. G'day, Grant Johnson here. Very excited for next Saturday because it is the first show of Mitchell Unlimited, the undisputed king of current affairs in Melbourne. Neil Mitchell has joined the team at 3MP to produce a program called Mitchell Unlimited. It's every Saturday morning from 8 o'clock. And he'll be joined also by his son, Cameron. They've got a special father and son bit they're going to do in the show each week. And Neil will talk to some amazing people. More details coming during the week, but lock that one in the diary. Mitchell Unlimited starts next Saturday morning at 8 o'clock.
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0: 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Almost 2 o'clock. News, weather, sport and traffic coming up for you in just a minute. Then the best songs continue. We'll drift back to 1982 with a song that fired up one of the most iconic careers in music history. So open up my about the Eagles will play their big hit Take It Easy, which did kick off their career. We'll plug that right after 2 o'clock.
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2: 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Also, Shannon Martinez has brought her cult Collingwood Cafe Smith and Deli to the heart of the city in De Grave Street. 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
4: Good afternoon, I'm Jamel Wells. Five of Australia's top universities will be questioned about on-campus anti-Semitism. Toby Goff reports.
5: Vice-chancellors from the University of Sydney, Melbourne, Monash, the ANU and UNSW will all take to the stand at the Royal Commission into Anti-Semitism and Social Cohesion. The inquiry is now turning its focus to higher education. Jewish students and academics are also set to deliver first-hand accounts of being harassed, spat at and verbally abused, with some even resorting to hiding their own faith. The peak body for Jewish students claims university leaders consistently took the path of least resistance. It'll present an 8-year record of alleged institutional failures, demanding a national register to track all future hate speech incidents. Toby Goff reporting.
4: A prolonged Middle East conflict is raising concern about another rise in fuel prices once the excise discount expires in August. Sources in Washington say a peace deal is increasingly unlikely due to Iran reportedly rebuilding its nuclear capabilities. NRMA spokesperson Peter Corey has told Nine it's unlikely petrol prices will rise the way they did at the start of the war.
6: Last week, with everything blowing up again, it went up $6 a barrel. So that's not a huge amount. The wholesale prices are holding. The biggest increase of prices in Australia has been when the government reintroduced the excise. That's the biggest jump in the last 2 or 3 months.
4: One Nation MP Barnaby Joyce is calling for an overhaul of the Reserve Bank. Mr Joyce says the RBA should have the power to pressure governments to cut spending and red tape. He says One Nation would review the RBA and enforce a stricter inflation target. Six teenagers have been charged after a chase on a major freeway near Dandenong in Melbourne. Kiara Parker reports.
7: Police allege the teens were involved in 3 robberies yesterday, one involving threats made with a machete. The vehicle they were in was stolen from Hawthorne. Police pursued the car through several suburbs before boxing it in on the Monash Freeway. Shocked onlookers captured the arrest. Vision from passing motorists shows officers smashing the windows to get in. OC spray was used to detain the teens. One was already on bail. The males aged between 13 and 18 have now been charged with a string of offences. 3 of them have been bailed, the 3 others to face a children's court at a later date. Kiara Parker, Melbourne.
4: 44 New South Wales drivers have been caught without a valid licence during a 5-day police crackdown, and a 24-year-old man's been charged with stealing cars at Logan in Queensland. Police say he threatened the drivers with a knife. In finance, $1 buying around 69 US cents.
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4: Argentina's through to the FIFA World Cup semi-finals, defeating Switzerland 3-1. A short time ago in this afternoon's AFL, the Bulldogs had a 27-24 second quarter lead over West Coast. Later, Melbourne is up against Richmond, while Brisbane is at home to the Essendon Bombers. This afternoon's NRL clash between the Rabbitohs and the Newcastle Knights is just getting underway. Later this afternoon, Manly does battle with the Cowboys, and Melbourne takes on the Titans. World number one Jannik Sinner will take on Germany's Alexander Zverev in the Wimbledon final early tomorrow. Just repeating, 5 of Australia's top universities will be questioned about on-campus anti-Semitism at the Royal Commission. That's news and sport.
2: 3MP Melbourne traffic.
8: In the city, there's Metro Tunnel Works on Flinders Street. That's closed westbound between Elizabeth Street and Swanson Street. Take Commonwealth Street instead. More roadworks in the city. St Kilda Road inbound. The left-hand turn lane to Flinders Street is closed. Detour via Kingsway or South Bank Boulevard. In Berwick, we have roadworks on Clyde Road at the Monash Freeway. Down to one lane in both directions. 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I'm Thomas, and that's the latest traffic on 3MP.
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2: 3MP weather.
4: Cloudy with a high chance of showers and a top of 14 degrees. Tomorrow, showers increasing with a top of 16. Tuesday, showers and a top of 16 degrees. Mostly sunny on Wednesday with a top of 15 degrees. Thursday, partly cloudy with a top temperature of 15. Partly cloudy on Friday with a top of 13 degrees. On the bays, northwesterly winds up to 25 knots, seas 1 to 1.5 metres.
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0: one in the peninsula's best music, 3MP with Hall & Oates from 74. That is Rich Girl. Loving Melbourne at night at the moment. It's such a wonderful, wonderful place to live when things like Lightscape are on at the Royal Botanic Gardens. It goes through until the 2nd of August, Melbourne's award-winning immersive light experience. It really does transform the Botanic Gardens. You can enter via the Observatory Gate, which is just opposite the shrine. And also don't forget too, if you are planning on going to Lightscape, look up our dear friends at the Olive Tree Restaurant in Park Street, South Melbourne, because they have a special Lightscape menu. It's just a stone's throw from the Botanic Gardens. You can go there for a wonderful dinner, then go and check out Lightscape as well at the Olive Tree Restaurant in South Melbourne.
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0: Melbourne and the Peninsula's best music, 3MP with Alice Cooper, you and me. It's almost 3 o'clock. 3MP news, sport and weather coming up. We'll also have some traffic too if you're out and about across Melbourne this afternoon. And then the music continues with a wonderful song from 1982, a bit of an iconic hit. Toto's Africa, also a song that half of Toto made a big hit for Michael Jackson. All that coming after three.
1: 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Like the first coffee. 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
9: Good afternoon, I'm Jamelle Wells. Global oil markets expect more supply shortages after Iran again closed the Strait of Hormuz. Iran and the US have exchanged new strikes over what Tehran says is the unauthorized use of the strait by a container ship. Peace talks have been suspended. There are fears of higher petrol prices in Australia when the discount on the fuel excise ends in August. Two men have been killed and four people injured in a shooting near a Toronto street festival in Canada. Police say two people were targeting each other. No arrests have been made. Former university students and academics will tomorrow give evidence at the Royal Commission into Anti-Semitism. The inquiry will hear from witnesses who claim they've been forced to hide their Jewish identities during campus protests. Vice-chancellors from five universities will also be questioned. Federal Education Minister Jason Clare has told Sky the spread of anti-Semitism in universities is alarming.
10: The universities were caught flat-footed here, and in fairness to the universities, some of them have made important improvements over the course of the last few years, but not enough. There's a lot more to do.
9: One Nation wants to review the operations of the RBA if it wins government. The minor party argues the institution needs to tame inflation more effectively by pressuring governments to reduce spending. Lower House MP and Treasury spokesman Barnaby Joyce has told Sky the country's economic policy is in desperate need of reform.
11: There's so many issues. For instance, the resale of housing stock is not encompassed in our and how we assess, you know, what inflation is. There are other areas that fall outside that remit. I think the Reserve Bank has got to be more independent, not less.
9: Also making news, charges have been laid over the death of a 60-year-old man near Fremantle in Western Australia. Two men are in hospital after being stabbed at a house party in Austral in Sydney's southwest. The Queensland government's under criticism for cutting domestic and family violence prevention funding by $38 million. And around 200 Qantas passengers who spent the night in Japan's Narita terminal in sleeping bags hope to get a flight home later this evening. QF80 was cancelled after 5 hours of delays, with all local hotels fully booked out. In finance, one Australian dollar is buying around 69 US cents.
1: Play Moona Links, host of the Victorian PGA Championship. Tee up a booking today.
9: Former NRL star Jai Arrow is the focus of a special birthday honour at Stadium Australia, while the Rabbitohs face the Newcastle Knights. Arrow was diagnosed with motor neurone disease earlier this year. He's told the Continuous Call team he wants to raise awareness about the condition.
12: Not ideal, but I'm not going to sit at home and moan about it and, you know, anything like that. Too much to live for, and I'll continue to fight.
9: The Bunnies lead the Knights 20-6 at half time. Manly's about to do battle with the Cowboys, and Melbourne takes on the Titans. In the AFL, West Coast a short time ago had a 57-55 lead over the Bulldogs in their third quarter. Later, Melbourne's up against Richmond, while Brisbane's at home to Essendon. At the World Cup, an England versus Argentina semi-final has been locked in. A wonder goal from Julian Alvarez broke a deadlock between Argentina and Switzerland in extra time. That's news and sport.
0: 3MP Melbourne traffic.
13: At Bayswater, we have a crash on the Mountain Highway after Scoresby Road. Two lanes are closed for the inbound run and speeds down to 40k's an hour. Pascoe Vale South, a crash on Melville Road and Raynard Street. Traffic is delayed in both directions there and trams disrupted as well. At Mulgrave on the Monash Freeway around Wellington Roads and debris on the road surface. It's affecting the citybound on ramp with traffic slowing in the area. Plenty of footy this afternoon, both Sharon and Stephen. AFL at Docklands now underway and a match to follow very soon at the MCG as well. NRL at Amy Park after 6 o'clock. Expect a busy day around Melbourne Park. Freedoms, spend more, save more sailors on now. 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Hurry, don't miss out, only at Freedom. That's the latest traffic on 3MP.
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0: 3MP weather.
9: Cloudy with a high chance of showers and a top of 14 degrees. Tomorrow, showers increasing with a top of 16. Tuesday, showers and a top of 16 degrees. Mostly sunny on Wednesday with a top of 15 degrees. Thursday, partly cloudy with a top temperature of 15. Partly cloudy on Friday with a top of 13 degrees. On the bays, northwesterly winds up to 25 knots, seas 1 to 1.5 metres.
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0: Melbourne and the Peninsula's best music, 3MP with Michael Jackson's Human Nature. Yeah, that is the song I mentioned earlier that has half of Toto in it. So Jeff Porcaro does all the drumming from Toto. And Steve Lukather, the guitarist, the iconic guitarist from Toto, not only played on the song, but came up with a lot of the riffs in there too. Great, great song. Next weekend, Melbourne Convention and Exhibition Centre comes alive. I love this weekend each year, not only because of Metro Comic Con, but because if you're anywhere in and around the Convention Centre or Crown, there are people dressed up so well in all their favourite action heroes and comic heroes. This year, Metro Comic Con has Sarah Connor. Yep, Linda Hamilton, who played Sarah Connor in The Terminator. She's also in Stranger Things and Beauty and the Beast and Resident Alien, all kinds of stuff too. She's actually going to be at the show by Saturday and Sunday. Lots of other things too. It's a wonderful, wonderful show. If you're into pop culture, particularly TV stuff, Metro Comic Con at the Convention and Exhibition Centre next weekend.
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0: Melbourne and the Peninsula's best music, 3MP with Dion Warwick and Heartbreaker. It's almost 4. 3MP, news, sport, weather and traffic in just a minute for you. Then we'll kick off with a song that was the start of something incredible. Elton John and Bernie Taupin went on to write so many songs together, but this one was the first.
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3: 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Also, Shannon Martinez has brought her cult Collingwood Cafe Smith & Deli to the heart of the city in De Grave Street. 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
14: Good afternoon, I'm Jamel Wells. The federal government expects confronting evidence when Australia's top universities are questioned about anti-Semitism. Vice-chancellors from Sydney, Melbourne, Monash, ANU and UNSW will give evidence at the Royal Commission tomorrow. The peak body for Jewish students will also deliver a submission. Education Minister Jason Clare has told Sky it's important that the truth is exposed.
15: In particular from Jewish students about the abuse that they suffered, the intimidation
5: and the harassment that they experienced at universities, and that's just not on.
14: A Queensland man has been charged after police found the body of a missing woman. Hugh Phillips reports.
15: 30-year-old Yana Armstrong vanished from her Toowoomba home on Tuesday, leaving behind her unlocked car and her four-month-old son. Her family had described her disappearance as completely out of character. Police uncovered human remains in dense bushland west of Brisbane overnight, which are believed to belong to the missing mother. Following the discovery, detectives raided a home in Harristown and arrested a 48-year-old man. He's been charged with murder and remains in custody to face court tomorrow. Police are appealing for information to help piece together Armstrong's final moments. Hugh Phillips reporting.
14: Several crime scenes remain in place after a double stabbing at Austral in Sydney's southwest overnight. Two men in their 20s are in hospital after being stabbed at a house party. They're in a stable condition. The West Australian Premier will take on the key defence industries portfolio in the latest cabinet reshuffle for the state Labor government. Roger Cook says he wants WA to be the largest naval building and ship maintenance hub in the Southern Hemisphere. Australian passengers forced to spend the night on the floor of Japan's Narita Airport are hoping for better news today. Brian Wilson reports.
16: The passengers travelled to Narita Airport north of Tokyo, but after 5 hours of rolling delays caused by a mechanical issue with the aircraft, they were finally told that their flight back to Australia was cancelled. With festivals in full swing, local hotels were all full. Passenger Angelica, who had travelled to the airport from Osaka, said they were left to fend for themselves.
17: They couldn't find any accommodation for us. In the end, they gave us sleeping bags and said find anywhere in the terminal.
16: It's understood the flight is now scheduled to leave Japan tonight our time, arriving into Melbourne early tomorrow morning. Brian Wilson reporting.
14: Australian divorce rates have fallen. There were 2.1 divorces per 1,000 Australians in 2024. That's the lowest rate since 1976. In finance, one Australian dollar's buying around 69 US cents.
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14: The Rabbitohs have honoured their former NRL star Jai Arrow with a 26-24 win over Newcastle. The Sea Eagles face the Cowboys this hour, while the Storm take on the Titans in the later game. In the NRLW, the Raiders beat the Warriors 42-16. In the AFL, the Bulldogs have beaten West Coast 86-70. Melbourne leads Richmond 39-21. And the FIFA World Cup semis have been locked in after Argentina took out Switzerland in an extra time decider. Earlier, England beat Norway 2-1.
12: 3MP, Melbourne traffic.
18: At Caroline Springs, Gourlay Road, around Hume Drive, we have a crash. Traffic is slow in all directions. Avoid the area for now if you can. Bayswater, we have a crash on the Mountain Highway after Scoresby Road, but traffic now looking better for the run both ways after earlier delays. Traffic improving as well for Malvern East along Waverley Road. Just some leftover delays there from an earlier crash between Belgrave Road and Chadston Road. Plenty of footy this afternoon, both Sharon and Steedon. AFL at Docklands now underway, and a second match now underway as well at the MCG. NRL at Amy Park to follow after 6 o'clock with extra traffic in the area. The census is coming this August. You'll get instructions soon on what to do. In the census, every answer matters, authorised by the Australian Bureau of Statistics, Canberra. That's the latest traffic on 3MP.
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12: 3MP weather.
14: The chance of showers overnight getting down to 10 degrees. Monday, showers increasing with a top of around 16. Tuesday, showers with a top of 16. Mostly sunny on Wednesday with a top of 15. Thursday, partly cloudy with a top of 15 degrees. Partly cloudy on Friday with a top temperature of 13. On the bays, northwesterly winds up to 25 knots, seas 1 to 1.5 metres.
12: 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This is 3MP.

0: Melbourne and the Peninsula's best music, 3MP with Gloria Gaynor's Never Can Say Goodbye. Next Saturday, something special starts here at 3MP. We have partnered with Melbourne's undisputed king of current affairs and talkback radio, Neil Mitchell, for a new show called Mitchell Unlimited. 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

0: Melbourne and the Peninsula's best music. This is 3MP with Savage Garden's Truly, Madly, Deeply. G'day, Grant Johnson here. Very shortly, the 5 o'clock news, sport, weather and traffic update for you. Then the best songs continue with a song from the Footloose soundtrack. We've also got Air Supply, Doobie Brothers, The Eagles and a lot more. That is just the first 20 minutes after 5 here at 3MP.
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10: Good afternoon, I'm Jamel Wells. Five of Australia's top universities will be questioned about on-campus anti-Semitism. Toby Goff reports.
11: Vice-chancellors from the University of Sydney, Melbourne, Monash, the ANU and UNSW will all take to the stand at the Royal Commission into Anti-Semitism and Social Cohesion. The inquiry is now turning its focus to higher education. Jewish students and academics are also set to deliver first-hand accounts of being harassed, spat at and verbally abused, with some even resorting to hiding their own faith. The peak body for Jewish students claims university leaders consistently took the path of least resistance. It'll present an 8-year record of alleged institutional failures, demanding a national register to track all future hate speech incidents. Toby Goff reporting.
10: A prolonged Middle East conflict is raising concern about another rise in fuel prices once the excise discount expires in August. The US says a peace deal is increasingly unlikely due due to Iran reportedly rebuilding its nuclear capabilities. NRMA spokesperson Peter Khoury has told Nine it's unlikely petrol prices will rise the way they did at the start of the war.
6: Last week, with everything blowing up again, it went up $6 a barrel. So that's not a huge amount. The wholesale prices are holding. The biggest increase of prices in Australia has been when the government reintroduced the excise. Mm. That's the biggest jump in the last 2 or 3 months.
10: A powerful typhoon has made landfall in China, the second in a week. Around 2 million people have been evacuated. Landslides triggered by the storm have killed at least 17 people in the Philippines. Back home, charges have been laid over the death of a man at Fremantle in Western Australia. Jake Batrick reports.
12: The man in his 60s was found unresponsive on South Terrace in the early hours of Saturday morning. He was rushed to hospital with severe neck injuries, but he couldn't be saved. Witnesses say they heard the alleged confrontation unfold.
13: Someone like yelling at someone, but the other person was like screaming in agony.
12: Two men were arrested at the scene and questioned by police. A 26-year-old man has now been charged with manslaughter and has had his bail refused. The other man was released without charge. Jake Batrick, Perth.
10: A 24-year-old man's been charged with stealing cars at knife point at Logan in Queensland. 44 New South Wales drivers have been caught without a valid licence during a 5-day police crackdown, and around 200 Qantas passengers who spent the night in Japan's Narita terminal in sleeping bags hope to get a flight later this evening. QF80 to Melbourne was meant to leave last night but was cancelled after 5 hours of delays. Local hotels were booked out. In finance, one Australian dollar is buying around 69 US cents.
14: Moonalink corporate memberships includes a membership, golf day and conference.
10: Aaron Norton has kicked the sealer for the Western Bulldogs in their 86-70 win over West Coast in round 18 of the AFL. The Demons lead Richmond at the MCG 70-38. Brisbane leads Essendon 29-0. In the NRL, Manly leads the Cowboys 14-6 at half time. Earlier, Souths beat the Knights 26-24. A wonder goal from Julian Alvarez has helped break a deadlock between Argentina and Switzerland in extra time at the FIFA World Cup. Argentina will now face England in the semi-final. You're up to date. That's the latest news and sport.
1: 3MP, Melbourne traffic.
15: Caroline Springs, Gawler Road, Radhume Drive, we have a crash. Traffic is slow in all directions following earlier closure of the southbound lanes. Plenty of footy this afternoon, both Sharon and Steedon. AFL at Docklands with the match now finished. Expect extra traffic in the area as fans leave the venue. A second match now underway at the MCG. An NRL at Amy Park after 6 o'clock as well. Expect a busy day for traffic around Melbourne Park. Mount Waverley, the Monash Freeway, reports of a problem around Blackburn Road and Forsters Road. Traffic is slow for the inbound run, but then improving through to Huntingdale Road. Westgate Tunnel exit lane closures outbound from 9 p.m. Tuesday and Wednesday nights for maintenance. Follow detours for Millers Road and Grief Parade. More information at linked.com.au. That's the latest traffic on 3MP.
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1: 3MP weather.
10: The chance of showers overnight getting down to 10 degrees. Monday, showers increasing with a top of around 16. Tuesday, showers with a top of 16. Mostly sunny on Wednesday with a top of 15. Thursday, partly cloudy with a top of 15 degrees. Partly cloudy on Friday with a top temperature of 13. On the bays, northwesterly winds up to 25 knots, seas 1 to 1.5 metres.
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0: Melbourne and the Peninsula's best music. This is 3MP with the Pointer Sisters and Neutron Dance. It is starting to get a little bit dark outside, as it does this time. And that means that things come to life at the Royal Botanic Gardens. Lightscape is on right through until the 2nd of August. It is just stunning each night what they've been able to do with light that absolutely transforms the Royal Botanic Gardens. Also too, throughout the week, if you are planning on going Tuesday, maybe onwards, don't forget to check out our dear friends at the Olive Tree Restaurant in South Melbourne. They are a stone's throw from the entrance just near the shrine. And you've got wonderful dinners too, which you can get early so you can get into the Botanic Gardens and enjoy Lightscape, all right? So check it out online, either Lightscape or, of course, the Olive Tree Restaurant.
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0: Melbourne and the Peninsula's best music. This is 3MP with Gordon Lightford. If you could read my mind. It's almost 6 o'clock. 3MP news, sport, weather and traffic for you in just a minute. Then we'll kick off a song that was written by someone who would have been celebrating a birthday today but passed a few years ago, Christine McVie. We'll play that from Fleetwood Mac and more coming up after 6. Have a great Sunday night.
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10: Hello, I'm Jamel Wells. Global oil markets expect more supply shortages after Iran again closed the Strait of Hormuz. Iran and the US have exchanged new strikes over what Tehran says is the unauthorized use of the strait by a container ship. Peace talks have been suspended. There are fears of higher petrol prices in Australia when the discount on the fuel excise ends in August. Two men have been killed and four people injured in a shooting near a Toronto street festival in Canada. Police say two people were shooting at each other. No arrests have been made. Former university students and academics will tomorrow give evidence at the Royal Commission into Anti-Semitism. The inquiry will hear from witnesses who claim they've been forced to hide their Jewish identity during campus protests. Vice-chancellors from five universities will also be questioned. Federal Education Minister Jason Clare has told Sky the spread of anti-Semitism in universities is alarming.
11: The universities were caught flat-footed here. And in fairness to the universities, some of them have made important improvements over the course of the last few years, but not enough. There's a lot more to do.
10: The West Australian Premier has announced he'll take on the key defence industries portfolio in the latest cabinet reshuffle for the state Labor government. Roger Cook wants the state to be the largest naval building and ship maintenance hub in the Southern Hemisphere. He says he's the right person to do the job.
12: It's also one of the key portfolios which is outward projecting, which is about how we place ourselves and our reputation working with our allies and our trading partners across the globe. So I think it's appropriate that the Premier takes on that role.
10: Six teenagers have been charged following a chase on a major freeway near Dandenong in Melbourne. Kiara Parker reports.
13: Police allege the teens were involved in three robberies yesterday, one involving threats made with a machete. The vehicle they were in was stolen from Hawthorne. Police pursued the car through several suburbs before boxing it in on the Monash Freeway. Shocked onlookers captured the arrest. Vision from passing motorists shows officers smashing the windows to get in. OC spray was used to detain the teens. One was already on bail. The males aged between 13 and 18 have now been charged with a string of offences. Three of them have been bailed, the three others to face a children's court at a later date. Kiara Parker, Melbourne.
10: Also making news, two men are in hospital after being stabbed at a house party in Austral in Sydney's southwest. And the Queensland government's under criticism for cutting domestic and family violence prevention funding by $38 million. In finance, one Australian dollar buying around 69 US cents.
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10: In the NRL, the Cowboys have beaten the Sea Eagles in Golden Point 19-18. The Rabbitohs survived a Knights comeback to win 26-24 on former South Star Jai Arrow's birthday. Melbourne Storm take on the Titans this hour. In today's AFL, the Demons beat Richmond 111-65. The Lions lead Essendon 64-12. West Coast has suffered an 86-70 loss to the Bulldogs. All four of the FIFA World Cup's highest-ranked teams have made it into the semi-final. Argentina was taken to extra time before winning against Switzerland 3-1. That's news and sport.
2: 3MP Melbourne traffic.
15: Plenty of footy this afternoon, both Sharon and Steedon. AFL at Docklands is now finished. The second match now on the wind down to the MCG. And at the same time, NRL is getting underway at Amy Park. Expect very busy traffic in the area. Problems in Toorak, Toorak Road, Rancattery Road and Grange Road, and slow traffic in both directions there. And Mount Waverley, the Monash Freeway, now seeing a better run inbound around Blackburn Road and Forsters Road after an earlier incident which is cleared. And Pakenham, some minor inbound delays, however, for the Princess Freeway there and Cadinia Road. Called the freeway, a good run both ways at Diggers Rest. Listen up, everyone. $10 Ding Dong Deals are back on Uber Eats. $10 deals? 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That's the latest traffic on 3MP.
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2: 3MP weather.
10: The chance of showers overnight getting down to 10 degrees. Monday, showers increasing with a top of around 16. Tuesday, showers with a top of 16. Mostly sunny on Wednesday with a top of 15. Thursday, partly cloudy with a top of 15 degrees. Partly cloudy on Friday with a top temperature of 13. On the bays, northwesterly winds up to 25 knots, seas 1 to 1.5 metres.
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1: 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Also, Shannon Martinez has brought her cult Collingwood cafe Smith & Deli to the heart of the city in De Grave Street. She'll share what's on the menu from grab-and-go brekkies to nighttime tapas.
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10: Good evening, I'm Sarah Wiedersane. One Nation leader Pauline Hanson's popularity has continued to fall, with a new poll showing she is no longer the preferred Prime Minister. The Resolve political monitor for the SMH and Age has Senator Hanson trailing the Prime Minister by 8 points, with Angus Taylor third. Support for One Nation has also fallen, with their primary vote now on 26%, while the Coalition has gained 3 points to sit at 23%. Labor support is steady at 28%. Iran has closed the Strait of Hormuz until further notice, with tensions reignited in the Middle East. The Islamic Revolutionary Guard declared the shutdown after a commercial vessel reportedly used an unapproved shipping route. Peace talks between the US and Iran are suspended. Strategic Analysis Australia Director Michael Shoebridge says it's no surprise.
11: The Americans and the Iranians have been arm wrestling around a control of the strait since they signed that memorandum. Americans have been trying to get ships to use a route close to the Oman coast. Iranians have been insisting that they all use a route close to the Iranian coast.
10: A Queensland man's been charged after police found the body of a missing woman. Hugh Phillips reports.
12: 30-year-old Yana Armstrong vanished from her Toowoomba home on Tuesday, leaving behind her unlocked car and her four-month-old son. Her family had described her disappearance as completely out of character. Police uncovered human remains in dense bushland west of Brisbane overnight, which are believed to belong to the missing mother. Following the discovery, detectives raided a home in Harristown and arrested a 48-year-old man. He's been charged with murder and remains in custody to face court tomorrow. Police are appealing for information to help piece together Armstrong's final moments. Hugh Phillips reporting.
10: Several crime scenes are in place after a double stabbing at Austral in Sydney's southwest overnight. Two men in their 20s have been taken to hospital after being stabbed at a house party. They're in a stable condition. A man who broke into Desi Freeman's final hideout in country Victoria and shared footage on YouTube has been charged. Leif Hughes shared a video with around 50,000 subscribers, saying he has handed himself in. The WA Premier has announced he will take on the key defence industry's portfolio in the latest cabinet reshuffle for the state Labor government. Roger Cook wants the state to be the largest naval building and ship maintenance hub in the southern hemisphere. In finance, one Australian dollar is buying around 69 US cents.
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10: The Tigers have struggled at a wet MCG, losing to the Demons 111-65. Aaron Norton has kicked the sealer for the Western Bulldogs in their 86-70 win over West Coast in round 18 of the AFL. The Lions lead Essendon 116-34 in the third quarter. In the NRL, the Cowboys are in the top eight after a golden point finish against Manly at Brookvale Oval, 19-18. The Storm lead the Titans 12-6. Earlier, South beat Knights 26-24. A wonder goal from Julian Alvarez has helped break a deadlock between Argentina and Switzerland in extra time at the FIFA World Cup. Argentina are through to the semi-final facing England, and German tennis player Alexander Zverev will be out to claim his first Wimbledon Titan early tomorrow morning. That's news and sport.
13: 3MP weather.
10: The chance of some showers overnight, getting down to 10 degrees. Tomorrow, showers increasing with a top of around 16 degrees. Looking further ahead, Tuesday, showers and 16. Wednesday, mostly sunny, a high of 15. Thursday, partly cloudy, tops of 15. Friday, partly cloudy and 13. On the bays, northwesterly winds up to 25 knots, seas 1 to 1.5 metres.
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5: Good evening, I'm Sarah Wiedersehen. The US military says it's carried out another round of strikes against Iran after an attack on a cargo ship passing through the Strait of Hormuz. Iran's Revolutionary Guard says it had fired a warning shot at the ship for using what it said was an unauthorized route to cross the strait. Tehran has tonight declared the key waterway is closed. The latest opinion poll shows support for One Nation has fallen as voters shift their support to the coalition. The Resolve Political Monitor, published in the Sydney Morning Herald and The Age, has the minor party's primary vote slipping 3 points to 26%. Support for the coalition has risen by the same amount to 23%. Labor support is steady at 28%. New South Wales police now know the identity of a man wanted over a violent attack on a father of three in Sydney's southwest. Jefferson Shaw reports.
6: Police have issued an arrest warrant for 45-year-old Coram Ash, who's wanted for the alleged attempted murder of the 74-year-old man at Eunora. The 74-year-old was on an early morning walk when he was assaulted in a random attack at Eunora at about 4:40 on Saturday morning. The father of three was found by a passerby with critical head injuries and remains fighting for life in hospital. Police say the alleged attacker is described as Caucasian in appearance, 175 metres tall and unshaven. Anyone who's seen this man is advised not to approach him and instead call 000. Jefferson Shaw, Sydney.
5: A 48-year-old man remains behind bars after being charged over the murder of a young Queensland mother. The body of 30-year-old Yana Armstrong was found in bushland after she went missing in Toowoomba on Tuesday. Her devastated sister Faith has told the ABC she leaves behind a four-month-old baby boy.
7: I have no idea how to move forward. But I've just got to stay strong for her baby and my son too.
5: US Senator Lindsey Graham has died after a brief and sudden illness at the age of 71. Just days ago, he'd been in Ukraine to meet with President Volodymyr Zelensky. He ran for president in 2016 and was a strong critic of Donald Trump before becoming one of the president's most loyal backers. Briefly, flu cases in New South Wales have reached their highest level so far this year, and a powerful typhoon has made landfall in China. the second in a week. Around 2 million people have been evacuated. In finance, one Australian dollar is buying around 69 US cents.
1: The stunning Pepper's Moona Links makes for a memorable conference on the Mornington Peninsula.
5: The North Queensland Cowboys have beaten the Manly Sea Eagles in a thriller at Brookvale Oval. Scott Drinkwater kicked a field goal in Golden Point to seal the win 19-18. Cowboys coach Todd Payton says to come from behind is a great effort.
8: Yeah, did it the hard way and showed a fair bit of fight and ticker and probably could have won it a couple of times to be fair, but Drinky stood up right at the very end.
5: Earlier, South Sydney survived a Newcastle comeback to win 26 points to 24 on Jai Arrow's birthday. In the AFL, the Lions have thumped the Bombers to grab a spot in the top four after round 18. Melbourne and the Western Bulldogs were today's other winners. The final four of the FIFA World Cup has been locked in after wins to England and Argentina this morning. And at Wimbledon, Cruz Hewitt, the son of tennis great Leighton Hewitt, is looking to follow in his dad's footsteps by lifting a Wimbledon trophy tonight. That's news and sport.
0: 3MP weather.
5: The chance of some showers overnight, getting down to 10 degrees. Tomorrow, showers increasing with a top of around 16 degrees. Looking further ahead, Tuesday, showers and 16. Wednesday, mostly sunny, a high of 15. Thursday, partly cloudy, tops of 15. Friday, partly cloudy and 13. On the bays, northwesterly winds up to 25 knots, seas 1 to 1.5 metres.
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1: On the next Relish Podcast, it was an absolute institution for decades, and now Mark Prothero and Katrina Bruckner explain what we can expect as Clover Cottage reopens in Berwick. Also, Shannon Martinez has brought her cult Collingwood Cafe Smith & Deli to the heart of the city in De Grave Street. 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
7: Good evening, I'm Sarah Wiedersane. The Federal Coalition has seen a lift in the latest opinion poll. The Resolve Political Monitor, published in the Sydney Morning Herald and The Age, shows primary support for the Coalition has risen by 3 points to 23%. One Nation support fell 3 points to 26%, while Labor remained steady on 28%. Support for Pauline Hanson has also fallen for the first time in 4 months. Shadow Energy Minister Dan Tehan has told Sky News there is still a lot of work to do under leader Angus Taylor.
8: Polls go up and down, but we've got to make sure that we present that credible alternative that the Australian people know and can trust. And we've always said that we've got a big job to do that between now and the next election.
7: Iran has officially closed the Strait of Hormuz until further notice as tensions escalate in the Middle East. The US military has launched a fresh wave of strikes in response to Iranian forces hitting a ship passing through the strait. The escalation has upended high-stakes peace talks between the US and Iran, which were underway in Oman. The Federal Education Minister says he expects to hear some horrific evidence at the Royal Commission into Anti-Semitism tomorrow. Vice-Chancellors from Sydney, Melbourne, Monash, ANU and UNSW are due to testify. The peak body for Jewish students will also deliver a submission. New South Wales police have issued a warrant for the arrest of a 45-year-old man over the attempted murder of a 74-year-old in Sydney's southwest. Nine News reporter Madison Scott has more.
9: The warrant is out for the arrest of 45-year-old Coram Ash, wanted of the alleged attempted murder of the 74-year-old man at Yennora. The father of three was out for his morning walk yesterday when, unprovoked, he was allegedly set upon and knocked unconscious, officers labelling it a cowardly and callous attack. He remains tonight fighting for life in a critical condition, and police are desperately trying to track down the alleged attacker, described as Caucasian in appearance, 175 metres tall and unshaven. Now, Pete, anyone who sees this man should not approach him, but call 000. Anyone with information on his whereabouts is urged to also contact authorities immediately.
7: Briefly, a 48-year-old man will face court tomorrow, charged over the murder of young Queensland mother Yana Armstrong. The body of the 30-year-old was found in bushland after she went missing in Toowoomba on Tuesday. And nearly 2 million people in China have been evacuated as a powerful typhoon makes landfall.
6: Moona Links, the ideal destination for your wedding on the Mornington Peninsula.
7: The Brisbane Lions have snatched a top four spot after round 18 following their 149-59 win over Essendon. In the other matches, Melbourne beat Richmond and the Western Bulldogs down West Coast 86 points to 70 at Marvel Stadium. In the NRL, the Melbourne Storm have scored in the final 2 minutes to down the Gold Coast Titans 22-18. Titans coach Josh Hannay says the bounce of the ball just didn't go their way.
10: Sometimes you just don't get the bounce or the rub of the green, you know, and sometimes that's all you need when you're putting in that much effort. We had none of it tonight, which is often the case for some reason with this club. But, yeah, couldn't be prouder.
7: The Cowboys end round 19 inside the top eight after fullback Scott Drinkwater nailed a field goal in Golden Point to defeat Manly. Earlier, South pulled off the win over Newcastle on a day of birthday celebrations for Jai Arrow. And Jannik Sinner and Alexander Zverev will go head-to-head at Wimbledon early tomorrow.
0: 3MP weather.
7: The chance of some showers overnight, getting down to 10 degrees. Tomorrow, showers increasing with a top of around 16 degrees. Looking further ahead, Tuesday, showers and 16. Wednesday, mostly sunny, a high of 15. Thursday, partly cloudy, tops of 15. Friday, partly cloudy and 13. On the bays, northwesterly winds up to 25 knots, seas 1 to 1.5 metres.
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8: Good evening, I'm Sarah Wiedersane. There are fears tonight the US and Iran are on the brink of a renewed war. The US military says it's carried out another wave of strikes against Iran after an attack on a cargo ship passing through the Strait of Hormuz. Iran has officially closed the key waterway until further notice as tensions escalate. The latest opinion poll shows the coalition has picked up some ground while support for One Nation has fallen. The Resolve Political Monitor, published in 9 newspapers, has One Nation slipping 3 points to 26% primary support, while the coalition has risen by the same amount to 23%. Primary support for the Labor Albanese government remains steady at 28%. Pauline Hanson is no longer the preferred Prime Minister. Her support has tumbled 8 points, but is still 4 points ahead of Angus Taylor. Former university students and academics will tomorrow give evidence at the Royal Commission into Anti-Semitism. The inquiry will hear from witnesses who claim they have been forced to hide their Jewish identities during campus protests. Vice chancellors from 5 universities will also be questioned. Federal Education Minister Jason Clare has told Sky the spread of anti-Semitism in universities is alarming.
9: The universities were caught flat-footed here. And in fairness to the universities, some of them have made important improvements over the course of the last few years, but not enough. There's a lot more to do.
8: The Prime Minister will be among the guests at the state funeral for pioneering melanoma researcher Professor Richard Scollier at the Sydney Opera House tomorrow. Professor Scollier died early last month at the age of 59 after a courageous battle with brain cancer. He'll be remembered for his extraordinary contribution to the medical field and his determination to improve outcomes for patients nationwide. The service will be broadcast live from 11 a.m. Health authorities are advising parents not to send their sick kids to school when classes resume as flu cases rise. The number of reported influenza cases in New South Wales has reached its highest level so far this year. In the past week, more than 400 people presented to emergency departments with influenza-like illness. Acting New South Wales Chief Health Officer Dr. Jan Fizzle says there is much more flu in the community.
10: And as people start to mix together more, particularly as school kids go back back to school after the school holidays next week, I think we'll probably start to see those cases, you know, increase quite dramatically.
8: And the veteran United States Senator Lindsey Graham has died at the age of 71 following a brief and sudden illness.
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8: It's been a special day for Jai Arrow in round 19 of the NRL. Andrew Lucas reports.
12: South Sydney has celebrated Jai Arrow's world's biggest birthday with a thrilling 26-24 win over Newcastle at Accor Stadium. More than 30,000 fans packed in for the never-before-seen occasion to raise funds for MND and recognise Arrow. On the field, the Buddies turned it on for their former teammate, leading 26-6 in the second half. The Knights launched a late fight back, but Souths held on. Andrew Lucas at Accor Stadium.
8: In the other games, the Storm have beaten the Titans and the Cowboys beat the Sea Eagles in Golden Point. In the AFL, wins to the Brisbane Lions, Western Bulldogs and Melbourne Demons. And Germas tennis player Alexander Zverev will be out to claim his first Wimbledon title early tomorrow morning. He'll face world number one Jannik Sinner in the final. That's the latest news and sport.
0: 3MP weather.
8: The chance of some showers overnight, getting down to 10 degrees. Tomorrow, showers increasing with a top of around 16 degrees. Looking further ahead, Tuesday, showers and 16. Wednesday, mostly sunny, a high of 15. Thursday, partly cloudy, tops of 15. Friday, partly cloudy and 13. On the bays, northwesterly winds up to 25 knots, seas 1 to 1.5 metres.
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8: Good evening, I'm Sarah Wiedersehen. The latest opinion poll shows support for One Nation has fallen as voters shift their support to the coalition. The Resolve Political Monitor, published in the Sydney Morning Herald and The Age, has the minor party's primary vote slipping 3 points to 26%. Support for the coalition has risen by the same amount to 23%. Labor support is steady at 28%. Iran has closed the Strait of Hormuz until further notice amid a sharp escalation in the conflict between Iran and the US. The Islamic Revolutionary Guard declared the shutdown after a commercial vessel reportedly used an unapproved shipping route. Peace talks between the US and Iran are suspended. Strategic Analysis Australia Director Michael Shoebridge says it's no surprise.
9: The Americans and the Iranians have been arm wrestling around the control of the strait since they signed that memorandum. Americans have been trying to get ships to use a route close to the Oman coast. Iranians have been insisting that they all use a route close to the Iranian coast.
8: The Reserve Bank is reportedly bracing for mounting defaults across the private credit sector. Internal RBA documents obtained by the Financial Review under Freedom of Information reveal Australia's central bank is worried about a potential rupture in overseas private credit markets. New South Wales police now have the identity of a man wanted over a violent attack on a 74-year-old man in Sydney's southwest. Jefferson Shaw reports.
10: Police have issued an arrest warrant for 45-year-old Coram Ash, who's wanted for the alleged attempted murder of the 74-year-old man at Eunora. The 74-year-old was on an early morning walk when he was assaulted in a random attack at Eunora at about 4:40 on Saturday morning. The father of three was found by a passerby with critical head injuries and remains fighting for life in hospital. Police say the alleged attacker is described as Caucasian in appearance, 175 metres tall and unshaven. Anyone who's seen this man is advised not to approach him and instead call 000. Jefferson Shaw, Sydney.
8: More than 2,500 people will fill the Sydney Opera House for the state funeral of Professor Peter Scolia tomorrow. The pioneering melanoma research and former Australian of the Year died last month after a 3-year battle with brain cancer. And a man who broke into Desi Freeman's final hideout in country Victoria and shared footage on YouTube has been charged. Leif Hughes shared a video with around 50,000 subscribers saying he has handed himself in.
7: Lunar Links, open to the public. 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
8: The North Queensland Cowboys have beaten the Manly Sea Eagles in a thriller at Brookvale Oval. Scott Drinkwater kicked a field goal in Golden Point to seal the win, 19-18. Cowboys coach Todd Payton says to come from behind is a great effort.
6: Yeah, did it the hard way. And showed a fair bit of fight and ticker. And probably could have won it a couple of times, to be fair. But, Drinky stood up right at the very end.
8: The Storm have beaten the Titans and South Sydney survived a Newcastle comeback to win 26 points to 24 on Jai Arrow's birthday. In the AFL, the Lions have thumped the Bombers to grab a spot in the top four after round 18. Melbourne and the Western Bulldogs were today's other winners. The final four at the FIFA World Cup has been locked in after wins to England and Argentina this morning. And Cruz Hewitt is looking to follow in his dad's footsteps by lifting Wimbledon tonight.
0: 3MP weather.
8: The chance of some showers overnight, getting down to 10 degrees. Tomorrow, showers increasing with a top of around 16 degrees. Looking further ahead, Tuesday, showers and 16. Wednesday, mostly sunny, a high of 15. Thursday, partly cloudy, tops of 15. Friday, partly cloudy and 13. On the bays, northwesterly winds up to 25 knots, seas 1 to 1.5 metres.
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1: 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Also, Shannon Martinez has brought her cult Collingwood Cafe Smith & Deli to the heart of the city into Grave Street. She'll share what's on the menu from grab-and-go brekkies to nighttime tapas.
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9: Hello, I'm Sarah Wiedersehen. There's been a sharp escalation in tensions between the US and Iran. The US military says it's launched a third wave of strikes, hitting hundreds of Iranian targets in the region. In response, Tehran has struck US bases in Gulf states. Former naval officer and adjunct professor at UWA, Jennifer Parker, has told Nine peace is still possible, but not in the short term.
10: We always knew there were key rub points in this interim deal. One of those key rub points is Iran's desire to exert control over the Strait of Hormuz, and primarily because it sees it now as this most significant leverage that Iran has.
9: One Nation leader Pauline Hanson is no longer the preferred Prime Minister, according to new polling. The Rizal Political Monitor for the SMH and Age has Senator Hanson trailing the Prime Minister by 8 points, with Angus Taylor still in third. Support for One Nation has also fallen, with their primary vote now on 26%, while the Coalition has gained 3 points to sit at 23%. Labor support is steady at 28%. Police have released an image of the man they believe responsible for the alleged attempted murder of a 74-year-old man in Sydney's southwest. The father of three was assaulted while on his daily early morning walk at Yennora yesterday morning. Former NRL player Jai Arrow has vowed to raise money and awareness for motor neuron disease until a cure is found. 30,000 people packed Acora Stadium in Sydney to help celebrate Arrow's birthday and watch his former club South take on the Newcastle Knights. The 31-year-old was forced to retire from the game after he was diagnosed with MND earlier this year. Jai says he refuses to sit at home and mope.
11: Too much to live for, and I'll continue to fight.
9: US Senator Lindsey Graham has died after a brief and sudden illness at the age of 71. Just days ago, he'd been in Ukraine to meet with President Volodymyr Zelensky. He ran for president in 2016 and was a strong critic of Donald Trump before becoming one of the president's most loyal backers. Briefly, flu cases in New South Wales have reached their highest level so far this year. And a powerful typhoon has made landfall in China, the second in a week. Around 2 million people have been evacuated. Landslides triggered by the storm have killed at least 17 people in the Philippines. In finance, one Australian dollar is buying 69 US cents.
0: More of Melbourne and the Peninsula's best music is on the way, straight after the latest weather on 3MP. But now, it's sport.
9: The men's Wimbledon final will get underway next hour. Craig Gabriel is there.
5: Jannik Sinner and Alexander Zverev square off for the 15th time, and Zverev will be looking to end a 9-match losing streak to the world number one, which includes 4 matches this year. But this is their first meeting on grass. To watch the action unfold from the Royal Box will be the Prince and Princess of Wales, Prince George and Princess Charlotte, along with Leighton Hewitt, Stefan Edberg, Nicole Kidman, Dustin Hoffman and Anna Wintour. And it's yet another hot, sunny day at Wimbledon. Craig Gabriel, Wimbledon.
9: The Melbourne Storm have defeated the Titans to wrap up round 19 of the NRL. Earlier, the Cowboys beat the Sea Eagles in a Golden Point thriller, and Souths held off a late comeback from the Newcastle Knights. In the AFL, the Lions have thumped the Bombers to climb into the top 4. Melbourne and the Western Bulldogs also had wins. And South African footballer Jadon Adams has died just weeks after playing for South Africa at the FIFA World Cup.
0: 3MP weather.
9: Around the country, Canberra, a shower or two, a top of 10 degrees. Melbourne, showers increasing, a high of 16. Sydney, sunny, tops of 20 degrees. Brisbane, sunny and 23. Partly cloudy in Perth with a high of 19 degrees. Adelaide, showers and 16. Showers in Hobart, a high of 13 degrees. Darwin, sunny, a top of 32 degrees.
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13: Hello, I'm Sarah Wiedersane. The US has carried out a third round of strikes on Iran, raising fears the two countries are on the brink of a renewed war. US Central Command says it's hit some 140 Iranian targets, including missile and drone launch sites, as well as communications equipment. In response, Iran has launched retaliatory attacks on US bases and facilities across the Gulf. Tehran yesterday declared the Strait of Hormuz was closed until further notice. The federal coalition has seen a lift in the latest opinion poll. The Resolve Political Monitor, published in the Sydney Morning Herald and The Age, shows primary support for the coalition has risen by 3 points to 23%. One Nation support fell 3 points to 26%, while Labor remains steady on 28%. Shadow Energy Minister Dan Tehan has told Sky News there is still a lot of work to do under Liberal leader Angus Taylor.
14: Polls go up and down, but we've got to make sure that we present that credible alternative that the Australian people know and can trust. And we've always said that we've got a big job to do that between now and the next election.
13: The Prime Minister will be among the guests at the state funeral for pioneering melanoma researcher Professor Richard Scollier at the Sydney Opera House today. The former Australian of the Year died early last month at the age of 59 after a courageous battle with brain cancer. He'll be remembered for his extraordinary contribution to the medical field and his determination to improve outcomes for patients nationwide. New South Wales Police have issued a warrant for the arrest of a 45-year-old man over the attempted murder of a 74-year-old in Sydney's southwest. Coram Ash has been identified as the alleged attacker. Officers were called to Eunora early Saturday morning, where a father of three was found with critical head injuries. He'd been attacked at random while on his daily walk. Health authorities are advising parents not to send their sick kids to school when classes resume as flu cases rise. The number of reported cases in New South Wales has reached its highest level so far this year. In the past week, more than 400 people presented to emergency departments with influenza-like illness. Acting New South Wales Chief Health Officer Dr. Jan Fizzle says there is much flu in the community.
15: And as people start to mix together more, particularly as school kids go back to school after the school holidays next week, I think we'll probably start to see those cases, increase quite dramatically.
13: And the veteran United States Senator Lindsey Graham has died at the age of 71 following a brief and sudden illness.
1: For what's happening around Melbourne and the peninsula, go to 3mp.com.au. You can even submit your own community event for free publicity.
13: The Brisbane Lions have snatched a top four spot after round 18 following their 149-59 win over Essendon. In the other matches, Melbourne beat Richmond and the Western Bulldogs down West Coast. In the NRL, the Melbourne Storm have scored in the final 2 minutes to down the Gold Coast Titans 22-18. Titans coach Josh Hannay says the bounce of the ball just didn't go their way.
16: And sometimes that's all you need when you're putting in that much effort. We had none of it tonight. Couldn't be prouder.
13: The Cowboys end round 19 inside the top eight after fullback Scott Drinkwater nailed a field goal in Golden Point to defeat the Manly Sea Eagles. Earlier, South pulled off the win over Newcastle on a day of birthday celebrations for Jai Arrow. And the final four at the FIFA World Cup has been locked in after wins to England and Argentina.
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13: Around the country, Canberra, a shower or two, a top of 10 degrees. Melbourne, showers increasing, a high of 16. Sydney, sunny, tops of 20 degrees. Brisbane, sunny and 23. Partly cloudy in Perth with a high of 19 degrees. Adelaide, showers and 16. Showers in Hobart, a high of 13 degrees. Darwin, sunny, a top of 32 degrees.
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1: 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Also, Shannon Martinez has brought her cult Collingwood Cafe Smith & Deli to the heart of the city in De Grave Street. She'll share what's on the menu, from grab-and-go brekkies to nighttime tapas.
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9: Hello, I'm Sarah Wiedersehen. Iran has launched retaliatory attacks on Gulf states and declared the Strait of Hormuz closed in a serious escalation of the Middle East conflict. Earlier, the US conducted its third wave of strikes in a week on Iranian targets. Former naval officer and adjunct professor at UWA, Jennifer Parker, has told Nine it might be time for the US to adopt a different strategy if peace is its goal.
10: The US will need to find something that Iran values more than control of the Strait of Hormuz. And I think that will be a combination of both incentivising through economic relief, but also the stick approach of this deterrence by punishment, which is striking Iran every time Iran strikes a civilian vessel in the Strait.
9: The latest opinion poll shows support for One Nation has fallen as voters shift their support to the coalition. The Resolve Political Monitor, published in the Sydney Morning Herald and Age, has the minor party's primary vote slipping 3 points to 26%. Support for the coalition has risen by the same amount to 23%. Labor support is steady at 28%. A 48-year-old man will face court today, charged over the murder of a young Queensland mother. The body of 30-year-old Yana Armstrong was found in bushland after she went missing in Toowoomba on Tuesday. She leaves behind a four-month-old baby boy. New South Wales police have released an image of a man they want to speak to over the attempted murder of a 74-year-old in Sydney's southwest. Jefferson Shaw reports.
11: Police have issued an arrest warrant for 45-year-old Coram Ash, who's wanted for the alleged attempted murder of the 74-year-old man at Eunora. The 74-year-old was on an early morning walk when he was assaulted in a random attack at Eunora at about 4:40 on Saturday morning. The father of three was found by a passerby with critical head injuries and remains fighting for life in hospital. Police say the alleged attacker is described as Caucasian in appearance, 175 metres tall and unshaven. Anyone who's seen this man is advised not to approach him and instead call 000. Jefferson Shaw, Sydney.
9: The Reserve Bank is reportedly bracing for mounting defaults across the private credit sector. Internal RBA documents obtained by the Financial Review under Freedom of Information reveal Australia's central bank is worried about the fallout from a potential rupture in overseas private credit markets. And the Royal Commission into Anti-Semitism will hear evidence from the vice-chancellors of some of the country's leading universities later today. The peak body for Jewish students will also deliver a submission.
8: Weekday mornings at 9, it's 9 songs that all share a common theme. See if you can work it out. The 9 at 9 on 3MP.
9: The North Queensland Cowboys have beaten the Manly Sea Eagles in a thriller at Brookvale Oval. Scott Drinkwater kicked a field goal in Golden Point to seal the win, 19-18. Cowboys coach Todd Payton says to come from behind is a great effort.
12: Yeah, did it the hard way and showed a fair bit of fight and ticker, and probably could have won it a couple of times, to be fair, but Drinky stood up right at the very end.
9: The Storm have beaten the Titans, and South Sydney survived a Newcastle comeback to win 26 points to 24 on Jai Arrow's birthday. In the AFL, the Lions have thumped the Bombers to grab a spot in the top four after round 18. Melbourne and the Western Bulldogs were the other winners. The final four at the FIFA World Cup has been locked in after wins to England and Argentina this morning.
8: 3MP weather.
9: Around the country, Canberra, a shower or two, a top of 10 degrees. Melbourne, showers increasing, a high of 16. Sydney, sunny, tops of 20 degrees. Brisbane, sunny and 23. Partly cloudy in Perth with a high of 19 degrees. Adelaide, showers and 16. Showers in Hobart, a high of 13 degrees. Darwin, sunny, a top of 32 degrees.
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8: Hello, I'm Sarah Wiedersane. The US has carried out a third round of strikes on Iran, raising fears the two countries are on the brink of a renewed war. US Central Command says it's hit some 140 Iranian targets, including missile and drone launch sites, as well as communications equipment. In response, Iran has launched retaliatory attacks on US bases and facilities across the Gulf. Tehran yesterday declared the Strait of Hormuz was closed until further notice. The federal coalition has seen a lift in the latest opinion poll. The Resolve Political Monitor, published in the Sydney Morning Herald and The Age, shows primary support for the coalition has risen by 3 points to 23%. One Nation support fell 3 points to 26%, while Labor remains steady on 28%. Shadow Energy Minister Dan Tehan has told Sky News there is still a lot of work to do under Liberal leader Angus Taylor.
9: Polls go up and down, but we've got to make sure that we present that credible alternative that the Australian people know and can trust. And we've always said that we've got a big job to do that between now and the next election.
8: The Prime Minister will be among the guests at the state funeral for pioneering melanoma researcher Professor Richard Scollier at the Sydney Opera House today. The former Australian of the Year died early last month at the age of 59 after a courageous battle with brain cancer. He'll be remembered for his extraordinary contribution to the medical field and his determination to improve outcomes for patients nationwide. New South Wales police have issued a warrant for the arrest of a 45-year-old man over the attempted murder of a 74-year-old in Sydney's southwest. Coram Ash has been identified as the alleged attacker. Officers were called to Eunora early Saturday morning, where a father of three was found with critical head injuries. He'd been attacked at random while on his daily walk. Health authorities are advising parents not to send their sick kids to school when classes resume as flu cases rise. The number of reported cases in New South Wales has reached its highest level so far this year. In the past week, more than 400 people presented to emergency departments with influenza-like illness. Acting New South Wales Chief Health Officer Dr. Jan Fizzle says there is much flu in the community.
10: And as people start to mix together more, particularly as school kids go back to school after the school holidays next week, I think we'll probably start to see those cases, you know, increase quite dramatically.
8: And the veteran United States Senator Lindsey Graham has died at the age of 71 following a brief and sudden illness.
0: More of Melbourne and the Peninsula's best music is on the way, straight after the latest weather on 3MP. But now, it's sport.
8: The Brisbane Lions have snatched a top four spot after round 18 following their 149-59 win over Essendon. In the other matches, Melbourne beat Richmond and the Western Bulldogs downed West Coast. In the NRL, the Melbourne Storm have scored in the final 2 minutes to down the Gold Coast Titans 22-18. Titans coach Josh Hannay says the bounce of the ball just didn't go their way.
11: And sometimes that's all you need when you're putting in that much effort. We had none of it tonight. But, yeah, couldn't be prouder.
8: The Cowboys end round 19 inside the top eight after fullback Scott Drinkwater nailed a field goal in Golden Point to defeat the Manly Sea Eagles. Earlier, South pulled off the win over Newcastle on a day of birthday celebrations for Jai Arrow. And the final four at the FIFA World Cup has been locked in after wins to England and Argentina.
0: 3MP weather.
8: Around the country, Canberra, a shower or two, a top of 10 degrees. Melbourne, showers increasing, a high of 16. Sydney, sunny, tops of 20 degrees. Brisbane, sunny and 23. Partly cloudy in Perth with a high of 19 degrees. Adelaide, showers and 16. Showers in Hobart, a high of 13 degrees. Darwin, sunny, a top of 32 degrees.
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9: Hello, I'm Sarah Wiedersehen. Iran has launched retaliatory attacks on Gulf states and declared the Strait of Hormuz closed in a serious escalation of the Middle East conflict. Earlier, the US conducted its third wave of strikes in a week on Iranian targets. Former naval officer and adjunct professor at UWA, Jennifer Parker, has told Nine it might be time for the US to adopt a different strategy if peace is its goal.
10: The US will need to find something that Iran values more than control of the Strait of Hormuz. And I think that that will be a combination of both incentivizing through economic relief, but also the stick approach of this deterrence by punishment, which is striking Iran every time Iran strikes a civilian vessel in the Strait.
9: The latest opinion poll shows support for One Nation has fallen as voters shift their support to the coalition. The Resolve Political Monitor, published in the Sydney Morning Herald and Age, has the minor party's primary vote slipping 3 points to 26%. Support for the coalition has risen by the same amount to 23%. Labor support is steady at 28%. A 48-year-old man will face court today, charged over the murder of a young Queensland mother. The body of 30-year-old Yana Armstrong was found in bushland after she went missing in Toowoomba on Tuesday. She leaves behind a four-month-old baby boy. New South Wales police have released an image of a man they want to speak to over the attempted murder of a 74-year-old in Sydney's southwest. Jefferson Shaw reports.
11: Police have issued an arrest warrant for 45-year-old Coram Ash, who's wanted for the alleged attempted murder of the 74-year-old man at Eunora. The 74-year-old was on an early morning walk when he was assaulted in a random attack at Eunora at about 4:40 on Saturday morning. The father of three was found by a passerby with critical head injuries and remains fighting for life in hospital. Police say the alleged attacker is described as Caucasian in appearance, 175 metres tall and unshaven. Anyone who's seen this man is advised not to approach him and instead call 000. Jefferson Shaw, Sydney.
9: The Reserve Bank is reportedly bracing for mounting defaults across the private credit sector. Internal RBA documents obtained by the Financial Review under Freedom of Information reveal Australia's central bank is worried about the fallout from a potential rupture in overseas private credit markets. And the Royal Commission into Anti-Semitism will hear evidence from the vice-chancellors of some of the country's leading universities later today. The peak body for Jewish students will also deliver a submission.
12: For what's happening around Melbourne and the peninsula, go to 3mp.com.au. You can even submit your own community event for free publicity.
9: The North Queensland Cowboys have beaten the Manly Sea Eagles in a thriller at Brookvale Oval. Scott Drinkwater kicked a field goal in Golden Point to seal the win, 19-18. Cowboys coach Todd Payton says to come from behind is a great effort.
13: Yeah, did it the hard way. And showed a fair bit of fight and ticker. And probably could have won it a couple of times, to be fair. But, Drinky stood up right at the very end.
9: The Storm have beaten the Titans and South Sydney survived a Newcastle comeback to win 26 points to 24 on Jai Arrow's birthday. In the AFL, the Lions have thumped the Bombers to grab a spot in the top four after round 18. Melbourne and the Western Bulldogs were the other winners. The final four at the FIFA World Cup has been locked in after wins to England and Argentina this morning.
12: 3MP weather.
9: Around the country, Canberra, a shower or two, a top of 10 degrees. Melbourne, showers increasing, a high of 16. Sydney, sunny, tops of 20 degrees. Brisbane, sunny and 23. Partly cloudy in Perth with a high of 19 degrees. Adelaide, showers and 16. Showers in Hobart, a high of 13 degrees. Darwin, sunny, a top of 32 degrees.
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1: 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Also, Shannon Martinez has brought her cult Collingwood cafe Smith & Deli to the heart of the city in De Grave Street. She'll share what's on the menu, from grab-and-go brekkies to nighttime tapas.
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11: Good morning, I'm Dusty Fitzpatrick. Voter support for the Coalition has gone up, while One Nation has suffered a drop in the latest opinion poll. The Resolve Political Monitor shows backing for One Nation has slipped 3 points to 26%. The Coalition has seen its popularity rise by the same amount and now sits at 23%. Shadow Energy Minister Dan Tehan has told Sky he's focused on the job he has to do.
12: What we need to do is make the Labor government, Anthony Albanese and his Labor government, unelectable. So we've got a lot of work to do and we all know that.
11: There's been further strikes between the US and Iran overnight, raising fears of a return to all-out war. The US military says it's launched a third wave of strikes, hitting hundreds of Iranian targets in the region. In response, Tehran has struck US bases in five Gulf states, including Bahrain, Kuwait and Jordan. More than 2,000 people will pack the Sydney Opera House for the state funeral of former Australian of the Year, Professor Richard Scollier. Sarah Wiedersehen reports.
13: Professor Scollier died last month at the age of 59, following an inspiring and highly courageous battle with brain cancer. A state funeral to honour his life will be held at the Sydney Opera House from 11 this morning. Governor-General Sam Mostyn, Prime Minister Anthony Albanese and New South Wales Premier Chris Minns will be among the 2,500 guests to pack out the concert hall. The service will feature special performances from Peter Garrett of Midnight Oil and Australian singer-songwriter Kate Miller-Heike. Sarah Wiedersehen reporting.
11: Police have released an image of the man they believe responsible for the alleged attempted murder of a 74-year-old in Sydney's southwest. The father of three was assaulted while on his daily morning walk at Yennora on Saturday. He remains in a critical but stable condition in hospital. Former NRL player Jai Arrow has vowed to raise money and awareness for motor neurone disease until a cure is found. 30,000 people have packed a core stadium in Sydney to help celebrate Arrow's birthday and to watch his former club Souths take on Newcastle. The 31-year-old was forced to retire from the game after he was diagnosed with MND earlier this year. Jai says he refuses to sit at home and mope.
14: I have too much to live for and I'm old. Continue to fight.
11: Also making news, a powerful typhoon has made landfall in China, bringing heavy rainfall and violent winds to the country's east coast. And South African footballer Jayden Adams has died just weeks after playing for South Africa at the FIFA World Cup. He was 25. Checking the markets, the Australian share market forecast to open up 43 points. One Aussie dollar buying 69 US cents.
0: Weekday mornings at 9, it's 9 songs that all share a common theme. 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The 9 at 9 on 3MP.
11: Jannik Sinner has defended his Wimbledon crown. The world number ones defeated Alexander Zverev 6-7, 7-6, 6-3, 6-4 in the men's singles final. Cruz Hewitt has fallen agonisingly short in the boys' singles final. The 17-year-old son of Leighton lost 4-6, 6-4, 7-5 to American qualifier Jordan Lee. Cruz says he's dealing with the emotions.
15: You know, I could have maybe had it a little better, but I thought I competed well. Left it all out there, just a few moments, could have played a little bit of tennis, could have executed a few shots better, but that's tennis at the end of the day. Sometimes it's going to go your way, sometimes not, so I think you just have to take the positives out of it.
11: The Melbourne Storm defeated the Titans to wrap up round 19 of the NRL. In the AFL, the Lions have thumped the Bombers to climb into the top four. Melbourne and the Western Bulldogs also had wins. That's the very latest news and sport.
0: 3MP weather.
11: Around the country, a shower or two in Canberra with a top temperature of 10 degrees. In Melbourne, showers increasing, heading for a top of 16. A sunny day forecast for Sydney, heading for a top of 20. Sunny also in Brisbane and a top of 23. Mostly sunny with a top of 19 in Perth. In Adelaide, showers and 16. Mostly sunny in Darwin today, heading for a top temperature of 32 degrees. In Hobart, showers on the forecast, heading for a top of 13 degrees.
0: The undisputed king of Melbourne current affairs is back. Mitchell Unlimited. 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
2: 11 degrees in Melbourne, showers increasing atop today, 16. It's 5:30. Good morning. I'm David Armstrong. A cafe in Essendon's been targeted for the second time in a week. Andy's Place Cafe was firebombed around 1 a.m. days after being peppered with bullets. The fires caused significant damage to the neighbouring businesses as well. Police say a dark-coloured SUV was seen fleeing the scene. A missing elderly couple have been found safe and well in Maryborough. There was concerns for the well-being of Colin and Claudette, who never returned to their Wheelers Hill retirement village on Saturday. They'd been missing for 32 hours before being found, about 2 hours from where they were last seen. State's opposition says it sights on filling in 1 million potholes as part of a $5 billion road maintenance program. That program will also aim to lift road construction standards. Shadow Roads Minister Danny O'Brien says it's a problem not isolated to regional roads.
3: We've got potholes everywhere. People are literally doing damage. They're blowing tyres and cracking rims repeatedly. And particularly in the last couple of weeks, I think that's escalated with a little bit of rain. And it just highlights that our roads are not being maintained properly.
2: Some ticket inspectors on trams are unable to check if people have touched on. As part of the ticketing upgrade to allow commuters to use debit cards in their phones, some handheld scanners used by inspectors can only check Mikey cards. The Herald Sun's reporting timelines for the delivery of new devices has been redacted from the government contract. Australia's moving to digital passenger arrival cards. The orange pieces of paper passengers have had to fill in will be replaced. Following a successful pilot of the Australian Travel Declaration, it will be expanded to all international airports and seaports over the next year and a half. Well, support for One Nation continues to slip as the coalition makes up ground. Here's Michael Packey.
4: The latest Resolve poll has voter support for One Nation down 3 points to 26%, while backing for the coalition has risen by the same amount, but the party is still in third spot, with Labor in the lead. The research maintains strong backing for some of Pauline Hanson's policies. For instance, more than half of those surveyed agree with her assertion many young workers are lazy. But Senator Hanson is losing support among voters aged 18 to 34, some immigrants and women. The Resolve data shows Anthony Albanese is again preferred Prime Minister over Senator Hanson. Michael Packey reporting.
2: In finance, the Australian dollar is trading at 69.45 US.
5: More of Melbourne and the Peninsula's best music is on the way, straight after the latest weather on 3MP. But now, it's sport.
2: Jannik Sinner has won his second Wimbledon crown in as many years, the Italian beating Alexander Zverev in four sets. Brendan McCullum has been sacked as England's test coach, bringing an end to the baz-ball era. The New Zealander will continue on as white-ball coach. Brisbane has thumped Essendon by 90 points to round out round 18, moving to fourth place on the ladder. Western Bulldogs coach Luke Beveridge says his team is a marginal side who'll need to improve to be considered a top six club. Plans for a 64-team Men's World Cup are being considered. FIFA boss Gianni Infantino says the sport needs to be for the whole world. Round 19 of the NRL is wrapped up with a 22-18 win for the Storm over Gold Coast in Melbourne. And Mathieu van der Poel has won his third career Tour de France stage in a sprint finish on stage 9. That's the latest news and sports.
5: 3MP weather.
2: A cloudy day with showers increasing and a top of 16 degrees. There'll be showers tomorrow, 16. On Wednesday, partly cloudy, 15. Thursday, a partly cloudy day, 15. Friday, cloudy conditions, 15 degrees. And Saturday will be mostly sunny, 16. On the bays, northwesterlies, 20 knots, 25 knots at times, and waves up to 1.5 metres. Currently, it's 11 degrees.
5: The undisputed king of Melbourne current affairs is back. Mitchell Unlimited. Saturday mornings from 8 on Melbourne and the Peninsula's 3MP. Yeah.

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11: 11 degrees in Melbourne. Showers increasing atop today, 16 at 6 o'clock. Good morning. I'm David Armstrong. A cafe in Essendon has been targeted for the second time in a week. Nine's Christina Hearn is at the scene.
12: It was 1 o'clock this morning when emergency services were called to Andy's Cafe here on Mount Alexander Road in Essendon. It was well alight by the time they arrived and has been extensively damaged because of this fire. The property next door, which is an Australia Post, has also been damaged. And of course, this has been deemed as suspicious. But it was only last Friday that CCTV captured the moment that shots were fired at this very cafe. In fact, bullet holes are still visible outside the cafe.
11: A community park run is racing to find its defibrillator, which has been stolen, as well as all of the equipment needed to run the weekly event. Volunteer vests, cones, flags and finish tokens were inside a purple suitcase and an orange backpack stolen from a park van near Angus Reserve in Yarraville on the weekend. Crookshank Park Park Run event director Marty says a defib unit was also in that kit bag and they can't operate without it.
13: They're worth several thousand dollars and they are a requirement to have an event like that. Not as easy as replacing a flag or whatever, so that's quite important that we can get that back.
11: Cricket is back on Australia Day. The Big Bash final will be played on January 26. Cricket Australia conceding it is a culturally sensitive date. It claims the absence of an Australia Day match in the past 2 years was down to scheduling issues. CA dropped the term Australia Day from all of its marketing 5 years ago, prompted criticism from then Prime Minister Scott Morrison. Voters' support for the coalition has improved, according to the latest poll. Resolve shows backing for One Nation has slipped 3 points to 26%. The coalition has seen its popularity rise by the same amount. It now sits at 23%. Man's been arrested over the death of another man at Morwell. The man, who is yet to be identified, was found unresponsive inside a house on Langford Street late yesterday. Homicide Squad detectives have since arrested a 43-year-old Morwell man who was located in Traralgon. He'll be interviewed by detectives today, and a crime scene remains in place at the Morwell property. New data reveals there have been more than 35,000 trips to the hospital for school kids hurt in the playground and classroom. In the past 3 years, fractures, dislocations, sprains, strains and open wounds have sent children to casualty departments. 26% are related to recreational activities, followed by lunchtime footy, soccer and basketball. Monkey bars account for almost 60% of all playground injuries. In finance, our dollar, $69.45 US.
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11: Jannik Sinner has made it back-to-back Wimbledon crowns with a four-set win after dropping the first set against Alexander Zverev. It is the Italian's fifth Grand Slam title. The world number one, with kind words for the German.
8: Keep going. I know another goal is to for you to become number one in the world. You're very, very close, so we need to be have to be very careful now. So, but congrats.
11: Melbourne coach Stephen King insists they haven't started talking finals just yet. The D's move to an 11-6 record, a game clear in sixth place. Essendon interim coach Dean Solomon says he's willing to overlook a poor game from Zach Merritt in last night's loss to Brisbane. The former captain kept to just 11 disposals in a 90-point loss. And Mathieu van der Poel has won his third career Tour de France stage in a sprint finish on stage 9. That's the latest news and sports.
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14: Good morning. Starting with your run on the Mornington Peninsula Freeway. As expected, traffic is quiet and cruisy in both directions from Rosebud all the way through to the Dingley Bypass. On the Monash Freeway, slow congestion is starting to build citybound from Narrewarra North Road through to Belgrave Pelham Road. On the Hume Freeway, there's been an incident also citybound at Donnybrook Road. Some heavy delays are starting to build there. On the Princes Freeway, slow traffic is starting to pick up inbound just before the Point Cook Bend. Ferguson Players Bakehouse is celebrating 125 years of yum. 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I'm Eliza, and that's latest traffic on 3MP.
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4: 3MP weather.
11: A cloudy day with showers increasing and a top of 16 degrees. There'll be showers tomorrow, 16. On Wednesday, partly cloudy, 15. Thursday, a partly cloudy day, 15. Friday, cloudy conditions, 15 degrees. And Saturday will be mostly sunny, 16. On the bays, northwesterlies, 20 knots, 25 knots at times, and waves up to 1.5 metres. Currently, it's 11 degrees.
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0: in the Peninsula's best music, 3MP, Stevie Wonder. The sunshine's begin a Monday morning here on 3MP Breakfast. Welcome. Good morning, 8 past 6. Let's get the early doors open here. Here we go. Early doors is the segment which introduces someone from today's page in history who's significant. Today, it happens to be Harrison Ford.
1: You made a fair move. Screaming about it can't help you.
2: I don't have it. It's not wise to upset a Wookiee.
1: But, sir, nobody worries about upsetting a droid.
2: It's because a droid don't pull people's arms out of their sockets when they lose. Wookiees are known to do that.
1: I see your point, sir.
0: Harrison Ford broke through as Han Solo in the movie Star Wars in 1977. Ford, born in Chicago, Illinois, is 84 today, July 13. 9 past 6, 3MP.

Undisputed king of Melbourne current affairs is back. Mitchell Unlimited. Saturday mornings from 8 on Melbourne and the Peninsula's 3MP.

Melbourne and the Peninsula's best music, 3MP, the Dream Academy, 17 past 6. Life in a northern town is exactly where an elderly couple who were missing from their Willers Hill retirement village have turned up. Found safe and well last night in the Maryborough, Central Victoria area. The couple, both in their 80s, had reportedly been unhappy in their respite care. Partly cloudy, high chance of showers, most likely this arvo. And tonight, 16s today. Tomorrow, showers and 16 degrees. 3MP.

0: Melbourne traffic.
1: Still a breezy run on the morning to Peninsula Freeway. You just have some minor congestion starting to build city bound towards Springvale Road. On the Monash Freeway, it's a slow run inbound from the Princes Highway to Belgrave Helen Road, then again from Wellington Road through to Warragul Road. On the Hume Freeway, there's been an incident also city bound at Donnybrook Road. You have a crash in Cranbourne West on the Western Port Highway, southbound near Central Parkway. Lunch is coming in hot and bigger at 7-Eleven. Try the mega sausage roll or the double Kransky. Your lunch favourites, now bigger at 7-Eleven. Wonderfully easier. I'm Eliza and that's latest traffic on 3MP.
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0: Free and Pete Breakfast Monday out for the drive. The cars, we went for a drive over the weekend. We went yesterday down to Warrnambool. It's nice, if not wet. We'll stay on the bright side of the road here after 6.30 when we jump in with Van Morrison shortly. That's right after 3MP 6.30 News, Sport, Weather and Traffic coming up. And Sarah's back with 3MP Bayside News. A man arrested by police as their investigation into alleged criminal damage outside Hastings Police Station continues.
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15: 11 degrees in Melbourne, showers increasing atop today, 16 at 6.30. Good morning. I'm David Armstrong. Almost half of Victorian businesses say they will expand and invest interstate because of the proposed work-from-home laws. A Chamber of Commerce and Industry survey has found 44% say they will not hire locally, while 92% of employers also anticipate new financial burdens. The survey also showed the changes would hurt job seekers. 47% of employers claimed they will not hire young people who insist on working from home. Victoria's decaying road network will be a focus of this year's election. The opposition pledging to fill in a million potholes as part of a $5 billion budget commitment. Shadow Roads Minister Danny O'Brien says Labor has been too focused on its big build.
2: We've got a government that's been focused on the big build, and we've seen $15 billion money lost to corruption on the big build, at the same time that we're spending an absolute fraction of that on maintaining our roads.
15: An Essendon cafe that was targeted in a drive-by shooting last week's been firebombed. A dark-coloured SUV was seen driving away from Andy's Place Cafe after it was set alight around 1 this morning. Fires caused significant damage to the cafe as well as an Australia Post shop next door. On Friday, CCTV captured the moment a number of bullets were sprayed into the cafe. Two men, aged 18 and 20, arrested over that incident. Experts say recent strikes traded by the US and Iran are only the beginning of a wider escalation in the war. Washington says it's hit 140 Iranian targets, with Tehran returning fire on military bases in neighbouring Gulf states. Former Pentagon operative Tony Schaefer told today, a return to all-out war is inevitable.
16: The Strait of Hormuz is problematic. I think our Arab allies, heck, Bahrain and Kuwait launched attacks of their own without us within the last few days. So I could see our Arab allies jumping in with or without us based on some of the activities of the Iranians attacking them.
15: The federal government is set to roll out a new digital passenger card system for incoming travellers in the next 2 years. Jefferson Shaw reports.
17: Millions of passengers could soon avoid filling out the paper orange passenger form on arrival to Australia. Under a $65 million investment to modernise Australian airports, the federal government will now widely roll out a passenger card that can be done digitally. Following a successful pilot of the Australian Travel Declaration, it'll be expanded to all international airports and seaports over the next year and a half. It'll reduce manual answers for passengers and allow for a rapid response to global risks and events, including for biosecurity. Jefferson Shaw reporting.
15: In finance, the dollar's trading at 69.45 US.
1: Weekday mornings at 9, it's 9 songs that all share a common theme. 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The 9 at 9 on 3MP.
15: The MCG remains a fortress for Melbourne after a thumping 46-point win over Richmond. Jacob Van Rooyen kicked 6 goals in the Demons' 9th win at the ground. Teammate Daniel Turner telling 3AEW Football, young forwards getting reward for hard work at training.
18: Rui is just, yeah, he's in some great form, but it's the work he's doing that probably you don't see on the TV. His work rate's second to none, and I'm just glad to see him like getting a lick of the ice cream because he's such a contested beast.
15: Yannick Sinner continues to dominate men's tennis, winning back-to-back titles at Wimbledon. The Italian lost the first set to Alexander Zverev in the final, but bounced back to win the next three and secure his 5th career major. The baseball era is over. Brendan McCullum sacked as England's test coach. The New Zealander will remain as the white ball coach. That's the latest news and sports.
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20: I'm Sarah Taylor. Police have arrested a man as they continue their investigation into criminal damage at the Hastings Police Station when twice last week the front lawn was dug up by a motorcycle. Police executed a warrant at an address in Auburn Court, and during a search of the property, it's alleged police located a homemade firearm on the premises and arrested a 22-year-old man. The Mornington Peninsula Shire has voted to seek approval to reallocate remaining Emil Madsen Reserve upgrade funding after the Australian government rejected a deadline extension. In May, the council submitted a request to use an estimated $5 million underspend combined with $6.6 million in council contributions to construct the Western Pavilion, requiring a time extension. The federal government has rejected the bid and says all works must be completed by June 30 next year. And in MPFNL Men's Division 1 Seniors, Mornington has grabbed an unexpected win. The Bulldogs came out firing in the first quarter, with Frankston YCW grabbing the lead in the second. Mornington came back in the third to take a lead into the final break and held off a Stonecats comeback to win by a point. And that's the latest Bayside News on 3MP.
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21: Starting with some of your majors, on the Mornington Peninsula Freeway, slow delays are starting to pick up citybound from Eastlink through to Thames Promenade. On the Monash Freeway, it's a heavy run inbound from the Princes Highway to Belgrave Pelham Road, then again from Eastlink all the way through to Warragul Road. On the Hume Freeway, there's been an incident citybound at Donnybrook Road. And in Cranbourne West, you've got a crash on the Western Port Highway, southbound in Central Parkway, another crash in Northcote or Mary Parade between High Street and St George's Road. Some heavy delays are building in both directions. There. 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I'm Eliza and that's latest traffic on 3MP.
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4: 3MP weather.
15: A cloudy day with showers increasing and a top of 16 degrees. There'll be showers tomorrow, 16. On Wednesday, partly cloudy, 15. Thursday, a partly cloudy day, 15. Friday, cloudy conditions, 15 degrees. And Saturday will be mostly sunny, 16. On the bays, northwesterlies, 20 knots, 25 knots at times, and waves up to 1.5 metres. Currently, it's 11 degrees.

Melbourne and the Peninsula's best music, 3MP, Van Morrison. Let's pull the show up here and get the impossible question out for you. The little puzzle we put to you every weekday morning on the show to offer you something of a challenge to think about. What have we got today? Let's find out. Here we go. I have cities but no houses. I have mountains but no trees. I have water but no fish. What am I? Wow. You're welcome. The 3MP text line is now open for your answers. 0488 059 059. Let's repeat it. I have cities but no houses. I have mountains but no trees. I have water but no fish. And if it's all too hard, we will have the answer, reveal the answer just before 9 o'clock. 19 to 7, 3MP.

and Pete, Breakfast Monday. Good morning. Jackie to Shannon, putting a little love in there. 13 to 7. Partly cloudy, high chance of showers most likely this afternoon and tonight. Didn't we get some good rain over the weekend? It teemed down Saturday night. Heavy. And good falls again yesterday too. 16 today for the city, Peninsula and Geelong. And same again tomorrow. Showers and 16 degrees. Let's check music notes. July 13 today. We've got a birthday for a member of the US folk rock band, The Birds. Roger McGuinn turns 84.

Gwynn was the lead guitarist and vocalist, the central member around whom a constantly changing lineup revolved. The Byrds critically acclaimed as one of the most influential groups of their era. Mr. Tambourine Man, written by Bob Dylan, number one in the US and UK in 1964.

McGuinn is 84 today. Roger McGuinn of the Birds. And that is pretty much it today in Music Notes. The Birds, Roger McGuinn. That's Music Notes July 13. Melbourne and the Peninsula's best music, 3MP.

0: Melbourne traffic.
1: Delays are starting to pick up for your run on the Mornington Peninsula Freeway, city bound from Eastlink through to Thames Promenade. On the Monash Freeway, it's a slow run inbound from Clyde Road through to Belgrave-Pelham Road, then again from Eastlink all the way through to Warragul Road. In Cranbourne West, there's been a collision on the Western Port Highway, southbound in Central Parkway. Another crash in Northcote on Mary Parade between High Street and St George's Road. Some heavy delays are building in both directions there. Take Atherton Road instead. The census is coming this August. You'll get instructions soon on what to do. In the census, every answer matters. Authorised by the Australian Bureau of Statistics, Canberra. I'm Eliza, and that's latest traffic on 3MP.
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0: Melbourne and the Peninsula's best music 3MP. Ronan Keating's advice is that I say best when I say nothing at all. Okay, I think I should heed that advice and keep it short here. Okay, Ronan, okay. Just to say, 3MP 7 o'clock news, sport, weather and traffic is coming up next, and then we'll get in touch with our emotions with Samantha Sang. Is that short enough?
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2: 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Also, Shannon Martinez has brought her cult Collingwood Cafe Smith & Deli to the heart of the city in De Grave Street. She'll share what's on the menu from grab-and-go brekkies to nighttime tapas.
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6: 11 degrees in Melbourne, showers increasing. A top today, 16. It's 7 o'clock. Good morning. I'm David Armstrong. 27 people have been killed in a pub fire in Bangkok. Fire crews battled for half an hour to control the monster blaze. There are fears there are still bodies inside the venue. The United States insists the Strait of Hormuz remains open, despite Iran saying it's closed the critical waterway until further notice.
10: It's open. We bombed the hell out of them last night. They're very, very evil and sick people. We had meetings with them for the last... They agreed to a deal yesterday, a perfect deal for us. No nuclear, no this, no that, no nothing. They gave up everything.
6: Both sides have been exchanging fire since Tehran struck a civilian ship in the strait. U.S. Central Command says its forces are now positioned to ensure freedom of navigation. An Essendon cafe that was hit by a drive-by shooting on Friday has been gutted by fire overnight. Emergency services recalled reports of a fire at Andy's Place Cafe on Mount Alexander Road around 1. That fire caused significant damage to both the cafe and a neighbouring post office shop. A dark-coloured SUV was seen fleeing the area. A community park run in Yarraville is racing the clock to find a defibrillator which has been stolen. The defib, along with volunteer vests, cones, flags and finish tokens, were inside a purple suitcase and an orange backpack stolen from a park van near Angliss Reserve on Saturday night. Crookshank Park Park Run event director Marty is hoping the thief dumped the device and it can be returned in time for Saturday's run.
11: Now, fairly new. We started in February. And, yeah, people are really quite embraced it and loving it. So we don't want to have it delayed or stopped for a while we replace everything.
6: An elderly couple who discharged themselves from a Melbourne aged care facility on Saturday, sparking an urgent police search, have been found safe and well 32 hours after being reported missing from their retirement village in Wheelers Hill. 89-year-old Colin, 83-year-old Claudette were spotted more than 2 hours' drive away in Maryborough. Well, filling out paper forms on arrival will soon be a thing of the past for millions of travellers to Australia. Digital passenger cards will be rolled out to all international airports and seaports over the next 18 months after a successful trial. Acting Transport Minister Christy McBain says the move will speed up the arrivals process.
12: Visitors and Australian travellers alike will be able to take advantage of a simpler border process, which will be as simple as checking in for the flight on your phone. A simpler, clearer border process means it'll be faster to process people through our customs too.
6: In finance, dollars trading at 69.45 US.
1: 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But now, it's sport.
6: With six rounds to play, percentage is separating four clubs in 10th place, but Melbourne is still not talking finals, is Eddie Summerfield.
13: 9 wins in a row at the G for Melbourne. Jacob Van Rooyen kicking 6 goals in a 46-point win against Richmond. A game clear in 6th, but don't talk September with coach Stephen King.
14: Still not talking the F word yet.
13: At Marvel Stadium, Marcus Bontempelli inspired the Dogs to a 16-point win over West Coast. Coach Luke Beveridge wants more improvement from his 7th placed side.
15: We've got to keep winning to give ourselves a sniff.
13: To finish the round, Essendon kicked 7 last quarter goals in Brisbane. Problem being, they'd kicked just 1 to 3 quarter time, losing by 90 points. Interim coach Dean Solomon defending former captain Zach Merritt's 11 disposal game.
16: I'll keep protecting Zach because for me and the coaching group, he's been sensational.
13: Eddie Summerfield, Melbourne.
6: And that's the latest news and sports.
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17: Starting with the Mornington Peninsula Freeway, there's still some slow traffic building city-bound from Eastlink through to Thames Promenade. On the Monash Freeway, there's a broken-down truck outbound near Stud Road. It's closing out the left-hand lane and speeds are back down to 40k. You have reports of a crash on the Hume Freeway, city-bound after Cooper Street. And lights are out following an earlier collision in Cranbourne West on the Western Port Highway, southbound near Central Parkway. 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I'm Eliza and that's latest traffic on 3MP.
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1: 3MP weather.
6: A cloudy day with showers increasing and a top of 16 degrees. There'll be showers tomorrow, 16. On Wednesday, partly cloudy, 15. Thursday, a partly cloudy day, 15. Friday, cloudy conditions, 15 degrees. And Saturday will be mostly sunny, 16. On the bays, northwesterlies, 20 knots, 25 knots at times, and waves up to 1.5 metres. Currently, it's 11 degrees.
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The Peninsula's Best Music 3MP, Samantha Sang, Melbourne-born singer, went over to the UK, met the Bee Gees when she was just a teen. Later, Barry and Robin wrote that one, especially for Samantha. It went on to become such a huge hit for her. And really, Samantha Sang's signature song, we love it, Emotion. It's 7:09, it's Back to School Monday. What sort of emotions well up when you hear Back to School? A little joy, maybe a little glee. A new study out says parents are spending more time on their devices than they do with their kids, playing with their kids. An average parent spends 5 hours a day on their phone, on their devices, compared to less than 4 hours a day engaging in any meaningful activities with their kids. So mums and dads might want to get on that device, send out a little text message to remind your children it's a Back to School Monday. There we go. Shooting the text off. I know people are text as quickly as this. When they're sending messages, I've watched them incredibly quick. I'm much slower, I'm afraid, when I... This this is more my speed when I'm sending a text message. It's Back to School Monday. 3MP.

Morning and Pete Breakfast, working it out Monday. The Beatles at 7:15 today. Partly cloudy, high chance of showers, most likely the Savo, and tonight, and 16 degrees. Here's the artist who dropped in on England's World Cup team to say hi and boost their morale with a little impromptu acoustic performance. A World Cup win for England is just what Ed Sheeran is thinking out loud. And after yesterday, very much a dream that's alive. 3MP. When you're

0: Melbourne traffic.
1: Still some minor delays city-bound on the Mornington Peninsula Freeway from Eastlink through Thames Promenade. On the Monash Freeway, got a broken down truck outbound East Stud Road. It's closing out the left-hand lane and speeds are back down to 40k. On the Hume Freeway, there's been reports of a crash city-bound after Cooper Street. And in Cranbourne West, lights are out following an earlier collision on the Western Port Highway at Central Parkway. Otherwise, looking to run on the Western Freeway, it's looking stop-start city-bound from Leakes Road through to Hopkins Road. Most of us take sight for granted. 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I'm Eliza and that's latest traffic on 3MP.
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0: Melbourne and the Peninsula's best music 3MP, Candy Staten. Later, nine songs with a certain theme that we run back to back after the 9 o'clock news this morning. Love you to join in and see if you can pick the connection on our 9 at 9 later. 3MP 7:30, news, sport, weather and traffic and Bayside news coming up.
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3: 11 degrees in Melbourne, showers increasing at top today, 16 at 7.30. Good morning. I'm David Armstrong. A cafe in Essendon's been targeted for the second time in a week. Nine's Christina Hearn's at the scene.
4: It was 1 o'clock this morning when emergency services were called to Andy's Cafe here on Mount Alexander Road in Essendon. It was well alight by the time they arrived and has been extensively damaged because of this fire. The property next door, which is an Australia Post, has also been damaged. And of course, this has been deemed as suspicious. But it was only last Friday that CCTV captured the moment that shots were fired at this very cafe. In fact, bullet holes are still visible outside the cafe.
3: The $2 billion public transport ticketing upgrade has left the network with a gap and is being exploited by fare evaders. The handheld scanners used by ticket inspectors are only capable of validating plastic Mikey cards. They cannot verify debit cards, smartphone or smartwatch payments. It's left authorised officers and train conductors powerless in stopping fare evaders who falsely claim to have touched on. Well, a 9.5-hour flight from Japan to Melbourne that turned into a 35-hour nightmare for passengers is finally over. Here's Brian Wilson.
5: A 9.5-hour flight from Japan that turned into a 35-hour nightmare for passengers is finally over, with Qantas flight QF80 landing at Melbourne Airport. The passengers' ordeal started when a major mechanical fault on the 22-year-old Airbus A330 stranded the holidaymakers at Narita Airport near Tokyo, a lack of hotels forcing many to sleep on the floor of the terminal. The rolling delays continued last night, the captain counting down the minutes to the airport's mandatory curfew while he waited on clearance paperwork from Airbus before the passengers were rushed on board and the aircraft finally departed. Brian Wilson, Melbourne.
3: One Nation says it's not concerned its recent decline in popularity. The latest Resolve survey shows the minor parties relinquished 3 points to the coalition, the largest losses among migrant and female voters. One Nation MP Barnaby Joyce says the polls are an indication they're not a vote.
6: And you always expect there to be fluctuation in polls as you go through a process. I think that what there is an indication is that Pauline Hanson is direct. She doesn't try and gild the lily. She's straight down the barrel with what she says.
3: New data reveals there have been more than 35,000 trips to the hospital for school kids hurt in the playground and classroom. The past 3 years, fractures, dislocations, sprains, strains and open wounds have sent children to casualty departments. Monkey bars account for almost 60% of all playground injuries. In finance, the dollar, 69.45 US.
7: For what's happening around Melbourne and the peninsula, go to 3mp.com.au. 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
3: Jannik Sinner has become the 10th man in the Open era to win back-to-back Wimbledon titles. The world number one between Alexander Zverev in four sets, taking just under 4 hours to record his fifth major.
8: Yeah, amazing. Amazing achievement from my side. Very tough match today against Sasha. Felt like both very high level because it was not easy to play. It was very dusty, breezy, very happy. And, of course, standing here again as champion means a lot to me.
3: Geelong's finals hopes have been severely hit by injury. Jeremy Cameron to miss the rest of the season, possibly after breaking his AC joint in his left shoulder. The Cats losing 5 of their past 6 games to sit 9th on the ladder. Jannik Sinner has defended his Wimbledon crown, beating Zverev in 4. Brendan McCullum's been sacked as England test coach, bringing an end to the Bazball era. That's the latest news and sports.
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9: I'm Sarah Taylor. A Mornington dance teacher who recently lost an appeal against his conviction for indecently assaulting a 17-year-old girl is suing a volunteer-run Mornington Peninsula-based community Facebook page, claiming it defamed him. In response, the administrators of Mornington Peninsula Notice Board Vic, which has more than 112,000 followers, have launched a GoFundMe campaign to raise money to cover their legal fees. The Mornington Peninsula Shire has voted to seek approval to reallocate remaining Emore Madsden Reserve upgrade funding after the Australian Government rejected a deadline extension. In May, the Council submitted a request to use an estimated $5 million underspend, combined with $6.6 million in Council contributions, to construct the Western Pavilion, requiring a time extension. The Federal Government has rejected the bid and says all works must be completed by June 30 next year. And in MPFNL Seniors Women, Warragul Industrials have continued their unbeaten run after accounting for second on the ladder, Mornington. The Dusties held off the Bulldogs all day and notched up a 19-point win. But the result leaves the ladder unchanged, with the teams sitting first and second, respectively. And that's the latest Bayside news on 3MP.
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10: Starting off in Cranbourne West, you've got lights out following an early collision on the Western Port Highway at Central Parkway. In Clayton, there's been reports of a crash in the Princes Highway citybound at Wellington Road. It's causing slow delays back to Blackburn Road. On the Hume Freeway, there's been a crash citybound after Cooper Street. It's taking out the left-hand emergency lane and delays bumper to bumper back past O'Hearns Road. Otherwise, the Mornington Peninsula Freeway, slow traffic is building inbound from East Link through to Thames Promenade. 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I'm Eliza, and that's latest traffic on 3MP.
1: 3MP weather.
3: A cloudy day with showers increasing and a top of 16 degrees. There'll be showers tomorrow, 16. On Wednesday, partly cloudy, 15. Thursday, a partly cloudy day, 15. Friday, cloudy conditions, 15 degrees. And Saturday will be mostly sunny, 16. On the bays, northwesterlies, 20 knots, 25 knots at times, and waves up to 1.5 metres. Currently, it's 11 degrees.
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Melbourne and the Peninsula's best music, 3MP, venturing out on Ventura Highway America. I'm not sure how much sunshine we're going to get today. Stats out over the weekend to say more than half of us are limiting our current heater use in a bid to keep a lid on surging electricity prices. Less than half of us, 47% of us, take other action first to keep warm before we decide to turn the heater on. Do things such as closing windows and doors, using door snakes to stop drafts. We've got a couple of door snakes at ours. Putting warm clothes and socks on, getting under a blanket. For many of us, it's only after we've done all that that we consider reaching for the on switch on the heater. Now, the broken dreams that never really start. Aussie Crawl. This is Downhearted 3MP Breakfast.

Melbourne and the Peninsula's best music 3MP. They are ready to really heat things up when they play the Red Hot Summer Tour show at Mornington Racecourse a little later on.

and a stack of other great Aussie acts. Going to be a good show, that one. Mornington Racecourse, Sunday, November 8. Aussie crawls downhearted. It's 17 to 8. See the Norwegians. Norway are a little downhearted. They believe the soccer ball came off one of the overhead camera wires just before England went on to score against them in their World Cup quarterfinal over the weekend. It's not much that can be done about that now. In the semi-finals, the FIFA World Cup semi-finals to be played in the next couple of days, France and Spain play in one. In the other, England versus Argentina to determine which nations go off and play in the FIFA World Cup final. Norway might say, it's really come down to the wire. Okay, partly cloudy, a high chance of showers, most likely this afternoon or tonight. 16 today for the City Peninsula and Geelong. Tomorrow showers with the top of 16. 16 to 8, 3MP.

0: Melbourne traffic.
1: Morning delays are starting to bank up on the Mornington Peninsula Freeway, city bound from Eastlink through to Thames Promenade. On the Hume Freeway, traffic is bumper to bumper due to a collision at city bound after Cooper Street. It's taking out the left-hand emergency lane and delays are back past O'Hearn's Road. Take the Hume Highway instead. In Cranbourne West, lights are out following an earlier crash on the Western Port Highway at Central Parkway. And in Clayton, you have reports of a collision on the Princes Highway, city bound at Wellington Road. Ferguson Players Bakehouse is celebrating 125 years of yum. Join their Three Awards Loyalty Club today and grab a classic Ferguson Player chocolate eclair for just $1.25. I'm Eliza, and that's latest traffic.

0: 3MP breakfast going all the way to the end of the line, the travelling Wilburys. Earlier we gave out today's impossible question. Let's repeat it.
1: And it's all just a little bit of history repeating.
0: In case you missed it earlier, I have cities but no houses. I have mountains but no trees. I have water but no fish. What am I? That's the impossible question. I have cities but no houses. I have mountains but no trees. I have water but no fish. We are collecting answers on the 3MP text line right now. 0488 059 059, until we provide the answer to you on that in about an hour's time. 3MP's 8 o'clock news, sport, weather and traffic coming up next.
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8: 11 degrees in Melbourne, showers increasing atop today, 16 at 8 o'clock. Good morning. I'm David Armstrong. Almost half of Victorian businesses say they will expand and invest interstate because of the proposed work-from-home laws. A Chamber of Commerce and Industry survey has found 44% say they will not hire locally, 47% claim they will not hire young people who insist on working from home. CEO Sally Curtin says the government needs to listen.
9: When we talk to business, it is absolutely a killer for jobs. And so we are trying to engage with the government and say, if you're not going to scrap this legislation, please at least fix it. Let's make it workable for business.
8: The federal government believes recent polling shows voters are realising one nation would make things worse, not better. The latest Resolve survey has the minor party at 26% of the vote, losing 3 points to the coalition. Labor continues to lead as the preferred party. Health Minister Mark Butler says One Nation is starting to lose its shine.
10: One Nation might feel like a useful outlet for grievance and frustration. There's a lot of frustration out there in the community given the wave after wave of pressure that households have been feeling over the last several years. But when you actually sit back and think about the so-called solutions they have for the country, I think more people are realising that would actually make things worse, not better.
8: Overseas, and 27 people have been killed in a pump fire in Bangkok. Crews battled for half an hour to control the monster blaze. There are fears there are still bodies inside the venue. A firebug is on the run after a series of fires were lit along a stretch of approximately 50 metres of beachfront in Port Melbourne. A bench and several bushes set alight along Bay Trail late on Friday night. Man was heading out for a jog, intercepted the arsonist and called 000. State's opposition has its sights on filling in 1 million potholes as part of a $5 billion roads program. That program will also aim to lift road construction standards. Shadow Roads Minister Danny O'Brien says it's a problem that's not isolated to regional roads.
1: We've got potholes everywhere. People are literally doing damage. They're blowing tyres and cracking rims repeatedly, and particularly in the last couple of weeks, I think that's escalated with a little bit of rain, and it just highlights that our roads are not being maintained properly.
8: The state government's announced plans to crack down on dodgy used car salespeople. New laws will give Consumer Affairs more powers to investigate, fine and prosecute for odometer tampering. Nearly a third of used cars advertised online had their odometers wound back by more than 25,000 kilometres. Zoos and wildlife parks are temporarily shutting down exhibits to protect against the deadly new strain of bird flu. Some zoos are closing their walk-through aviaries, others installing extra barriers, signage and hand sanitizer points. In finance, the dollar, $69.45 US.
11: Weekday mornings at 9, it's 9 songs that all share a common theme. See if you can work it out. The 9 at 9 on 3MP.
8: Well, Brisbane added some much-needed percentage, thumping Essendon by 90 points. The Gabba Lions had 11 goal kickers, including Zach Bailey, booting two. Coach Chris Fagan says he's optimistic the forward will remain a Lion.
12: Well, I think every player at this club wants Zach to stay, and they'll be doing everything they can to encourage him to stay, and I'm sure we'll do everything as a club to keep him with us.
8: The baseball era is over. Brendan McCullum sacked as England's test coach, but the Kiwi will remain as the white ball coach. Brody Kostecki has claimed his sixth win of the supercar season, winning race 22 in Townsville, ahead of championship leader Matt Payne and Cam Waters. And plans for a 64-team men's soccer World Cup apparently being considered. That's the latest news and sports.
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13: There's been a collision on the Hume Freeway citybound after Cooper Street. It's closing out the left-hand emergency lane and delays a bumper-to-bumper back past O'Hearn's Road. Take the Hume Highway instead. Just be mindful of reports of a crash in Campbellfield on the Hume Highway northbound at Somerset Road. Otherwise, in Cranbourne West, you've got lights out following an earlier crash on the Western Port Highway at Central Parkway, a breakdown in Clayton on the Princes Highway citybound at North Road, and on the Mornington Peninsula Freeway, slow delays are building inbound from Eastlink through to Thames Promenade. 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I'm Eliza and that's latest traffic on 3MP.
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11: 3MP weather.
8: A cloudy day with showers increasing and a top of 16 degrees. There'll be showers tomorrow, 16. On Wednesday, partly cloudy, 15. Thursday, a partly cloudy day, 15. Friday, cloudy conditions, 15 degrees. And Saturday will be mostly sunny, 16. On the bays, northwesterlies, 20 knots, 25 knots at times, and waves up to 1.5 metres. Currently, it's 11 degrees.
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Albert in the Peninsula's Best Music 3MP, The Eagles, Tequila Sunrise, Monday 8 past 8. Over the weekend, we heard more sad music news across our desk. The passing of the sax player with Cold Chisel, Andy Bickers, who worked with the band live for more than 30 years. Andy passed away following a cancer battle, played live with Chisel for many years, provided memorable sax on songs like My Baby.

think this is one of the great sax solos in Aussie music history. Originally, this was recorded by the great Joe Camilleri. Joe on My Baby by Cold Chisel, Barley, Andy Vickers, who has been described by Barnsley as a good man. Melbourne and the Peninsula's best music, 3MP.

Melbourne and the Peninsula's best music, 3MP, 16 past 8. Good morning. There's the Foundation's Baby, Now That I've Found You, and that elderly couple who'd been missing from their Wheelers Hill retirement village have been, thankfully, found safe and well last night up in Maryborough. In central Victoria, the couple, both aged in their 80s, had reportedly been unhappy in respite care. Today, partly cloudy, a high chance of showers, most likely this afternoon and tonight. Tops today, 16 for the city, Peninsula and Geelong. Tomorrow, showers and 16. It's back to school. And when Mitch joins me, Peter Mitchell from Channel 7, in about half an hour's time for Mitch Monday, the school zones will be flashing away their 40K limits. Keep that in mind. 3MP.

0: Melbourne traffic.
1: Starting with the Mornington Peninsula Freeway, there's some slow delays building inbound from Eastlink through to Thames Promenade. On the Monash Freeway, it's a slow run citybound from Clyde Road through to Heathersham Road, then again from Wellington Road through to Warragul Road. On the Hume Freeway, look out for a crash citybound after Cooper Street. It's closing out the left-hand emergency lane and delays a bumper-to-bumper back to Craigburn Road. And nearby have reports of a crash in Campbellfield on the Hume Highway northbound at Somerset Road. Want your coffee made your way? 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Make it yours at 7-Eleven. I'm Eliza and that's latest traffic on 3MP.
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0: Melbourne and the Peninsula's Best Music 3MP, George Michael and Elton, who both performed at that concert that occurred 41 years ago today at Wembley and JFK in the United States, Live Aid. Incredible to think it was 41 years ago. Do you remember the date in 1985 of Live Aid? We thought it was huge at the time, didn't we? Almost 8:30, 3MP News, Sport, Weather and Traffic coming up next, and Bayside News with Sarah Taylor on the way.
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12: Degrees in Melbourne, showers increasing atop today, 16 at 8:30. Good morning. David Armstrong. State government's been issued a dire warning. Its work-from-home laws will drive investment and jobs out of the state. A Chamber of Commerce and Industry survey has found 44% of businesses will not hire locally. 47% claim they won't hire young people who insist on working from home. CEO Sally Curtin says it's a case of simple economics.
13: This is the straw that's breaking the camel's back. They're saying enough is enough. It's impossible for us to make a dollar here And so we've got to make decisions, in our and our existing workforce's interests. And so they're deciding to go interstate or overseas, unfortunately.
12: The United States insists the Strait of Hormuz remains open, despite Iran saying it has closed the critical waterway until further notice.
14: It's open. We bombed the hell out of them last night. They're very, very evil and sick people. We had meetings with them for the last... They agreed to a deal yesterday, a perfect deal for us. No nuclear, no this, no that, no nothing. They gave up everything.
12: Both sides have been exchanging fire since Tehran struck a civilian ship in the strait. U.S. Central Command says its forces are now positioned to ensure freedom of navigation. A cafe in Essendon has been targeted for the second time in a week. Andy's Place Cafe was firebombed around 1 this morning, days after being peppered with bullets. The fires caused significant damage to the neighbouring businesses as well. Police said a dark-coloured SUV was seen fleeing the scene. The coalition says it still has a long road ahead despite a recent surge in popularity. The latest Resolve survey has seen the opposition seize 3 points from One Nation to hold 23% of the vote. Deputy Liberal leader Jane Hume says Australians are beginning to realise One Nation is not the alternative they're looking for.
15: That their policies are great slogans, but they're written on the back of a napkin. There's so little substance behind it. When One Nation say that they haven't costed their policies, that's because they don't want to know the truth behind those policies, that in fact they could inflict a world of economic pain on Australia.
12: In finance, the dollar is trading at 69.45 US.
1: More of Melbourne and the Peninsula's best music is on the way, straight after the latest weather on 3MP. But now, it's sport.
12: Melbourne coach Stephen King insists they have not started talking finals just yet. The D's moving to an 11-6 record, a game clear in sixth place. Jannik Sinner has made it back-to-back Wimbledon crowns with a four-set win, dropping the first set against Alexander Zverev. And Mathieu van der Poel has won his third career Tour de France stage in a sprint finish on stage 9. That's the latest news and sport.
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17: I'm Sarah Taylor. Police have arrested a man as they continue their investigation into criminal damage at the Hastings Police Station, when twice last week the front lawn was dug up by a motorcycle. Police executed a warrant at an address in Auburn Court, and during a search of the property, it's alleged police located a homemade firearm on the premises and arrested a 22-year-old man. A Mornington dance teacher who recently lost an appeal against his conviction for indecently assaulting a 17-year-old girl is suing a volunteer-run Mornington Peninsula-based community Facebook page, claiming it defamed him. In response, the administrators of Mornington Peninsula Notice Board Vic, which has more than 112,000 followers, have launched a GoFundMe campaign to raise money to cover their legal fees. And in MPFNL Men's Division 1 Seniors, Mornington has grabbed an unexpected win. The Bulldogs came out firing in the first quarter, with Frankston YCW grabbing the lead in the second. Mornington came back in the third to take a lead into the final break and held off a Stonecats comeback to win by a point. And that's the latest Bayside News on 3MP.
1: 3MP Melbourne traffic.
18: Still a slow run city bound on the Mornington Peninsula Freeway, with congestion building from Eastlink through to Thames Promenade. On the Monash Freeway, it's heavy going inbound from Clyde Road through to Heathersham Road, then again from Wellington Road all the way through to Warragul Road. On the Hume Freeway, there's been a collision city bound after Cooper Street. It's closing out the left-hand emergency lane and delays a bumper-to-bumper back to Craigieburn Road. And in Cranbourne West, there's lights out following an earlier crash on the Western Port Highway at Central Parkway. 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I'm Eliza, and that's latest traffic on 3MP.
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1: 3MP weather.
12: A cloudy day with showers increasing and a top of 16 degrees. There'll be showers tomorrow, 16. On Wednesday, partly cloudy, 15. Thursday, a partly cloudy day, 15. Friday, cloudy conditions, 15 degrees. And Saturday, will be mostly sunny, 16. On the bays, northwesterlies 20 knots, 25 knots at times, and waves up to 1.5 metres. Currently, it's 11 degrees.
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Melbourne and the Peninsula's best music, 3MP Axiom's A Little Ray of Sunshine. We can only hope. New Canstar research out has proved what we already suspected. The cost of our shop is up big time. The weekly shopping bill up 15% since last year. Just a handful of items in the sample were proved to be cheaper than they used to be. What was cheaper? Garden peas, liquid hand wash, and cling wrap, all cheaper than 12 months ago. I don't know what to make of that. Mind you, I don't mind garden peas, but no good for Mrs. Ferg. She refuses to eat garden peas. Refuses to eat them. So that's not going to do me any good. 21 to 9, 3MP.

0: Robin and the Peninsula's Best Music 3 and P. Billy Joel, Beautiful. She's Always a Woman. It's 14 to 9 Monday. We turn now to our man Mitch. Mitch, Monday it becomes with Peter Mitchell from Channel 7 News. Morning, Peter.
1: Good morning to you, Ferg. A very happy Monday to everybody out there once again.
0: Yeah, happy Monday for the new men's champion at Wimbledon. Jannik Sinner has become champion this morning.
1: Back-to-back titles for the Italian Dave after losing the first set to Alexander Zverev. But wonderful win, four-set win, and, yeah, congratulations to him. We'll have the highlights of that tonight, no doubt.
0: It's the on-again, off-again situation in the Middle East. How do you keep track of this? It just changes from moment to moment.
1: Well, unfortunately, Dave, the uncertainty in our markets isn't going to help at all, and wait for the stock exchange to open this morning, Melbourne time, to see what will happen. But this is awful news for the cost of living. The Strait of Hormuz closed again, we are told, by Iran. That's not going to help petrol prices at all. So we'll be keeping an eye on all of that. But yeah, it's just not good news, is it, with Donald Trump saying we've bombed the hell out of them? I mean, it's just that doesn't help at all, does it?
0: No, when the whole fuel crisis hits, it must be a month or two ago now. We tightened our belts. We stopped going out in the car very much. But over the weekend we thought, we might go for a drive for a change. It seems like ages since we went for a drive. We took the car down to Warrnambool. I could not believe the state of the roads, the potholes, Peter. It's frightening.
1: We were pledged $1 billion to fix the potholes, Dave, and I'm just through the evidence that I'm getting from other people that I know, colleagues at work as well. There are potholes everywhere, especially on the Mornington Peninsula. I don't know if you've driven along the beach road, but you have to swerve to avoid them. It really is deplorable.
0: Well, that's dangerous in itself, isn't it, to have to swerve at the last minute to avoid a pothole is not what you want to be doing behind the wheel.
1: Unfortunately, that's part of the way of life in Victoria nowadays, Dave, is we play the game called avoid the potholes.
0: Yes, it's a sad indictment of where things have landed at the moment as far as travelling around in the car. Anyway, given that the latest situation in the Middle East, might have to put the car away again for a little while and conserve a little bit of petrol, I think.
1: Yeah, well, good luck to the people who've got electric vehicles, because, it doesn't affect them. So
0: turned out to be a smart move, didn't it?
1: It did, yeah.
0: Peter, we'll look to you tonight at 6 on 7.
1: Good on you, Ferg. Many thanks indeed, and have a great week to everyone else.

Today, a partly cloudy day. High chance of showers, most likely this afternoon and tonight. 16 degrees for the City Peninsula and Geelong. And then tomorrow, showers with another 16. 11 to 9, 3 MP.

0: traffic.
1: On the Morning Tim Peninsula Freeway, traffic is smooth sailing in both directions from Rosebud, passing Eastlink, then all the way through to the Dingley Bypass. On the Monash Freeway, it's still a slow run inbound from Clyde Road through to Heatherton Road, then again from Wellington Road all the way through to Warragul Road. Then you have a couple of crashes to look out for. Firstly, one on the Hume Freeway, city bound after Cooper Street. It's taking out the left-hand emergency lane and delays it back to Craigieburn Road. Another in Cranbourne West with lights out on the Western Port Highway at Central Parkway. And reports in Eltham on Fitzsimmons Lane, just near Rose Hill Road, you've got slow delays building both ways there. Every minute of every day, a child is admitted to hospital. 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Donate today at starlight.org.au. I'm Eliza, and that's latest traffic on 3MP.
0: 3MP, Melbourne and the Peninsula's best music.

0: AMP Breakfast, the Ronettes. Answer now for the impossible question. This morning, I thought it was a bit challenging. This morning, what did you make of it? I have cities but no houses, mountains but no trees, water but no fish. The answer was a map. I have cities but no houses, mountains but no trees, water but no fish. A map. Thank you. Another impossible question here on 3MP Breakfast tomorrow morning. Coming up the 9 at 9, right after 3MP's 9 o'clock news, sport, weather and traffic next.
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14: 12 degrees in Melbourne. Showers increasing atop today. 16, it's 9 o'clock. Good morning. I'm David Armstrong. The federal government's moving to reassure Australians our fuel supply is secure despite renewed conflict in the Middle East. Tehran has declared the Strait of Hormuz closed after exchanging strikes with US forces in the region. Donald Trump insists the crucial shipping route remains open. Home Affairs Minister Tony Burke says Australia's fuel reserves remain higher than when the war began.
15: If you rewind back to the start of the conflict, where our opponents were trying to get people to panic about it, the way we've just calmly been making sure that for the different forms of fuel, for petrol, for diesel, for aviation gas, just making sure that Australian stocks are secure puts us in good stead.
14: Protesters are blocking the removal of nearly 400 trees from a rail corridor at Rosanna. The trees are set to go to make way for a level crossing removal and a bike path. One of the protesters, Kat, has told Tom Elliott there's been no consultation at all.
16: They, Jacinda Allen, as the then Minister for Transport Infrastructure, removed the controls and the planning scheme to allow local governments and communities to have input into the design.
14: The coalition's proposing data centres, which consume huge amounts of energy, be exempted and be allowed to build small modular nuclear reactors. The plan would enable private capital to fund and build reactors to run the centres, which would otherwise place a critical drain on the public power grid. Cricket's back on Australia Day. The Big Bash final will be played on January 26 next year. Cricket Australia conceding it is a culturally sensitive date. It claims the absence of an Australia Day match in the past 2 years was down to scheduling issues. CA dropped the term Australia Day from all of its marketing 5 years ago. That prompted criticism from then Prime Minister Scott Morrison. 2,500 people are expected at Sydney Opera House this morning to honour the life of Professor Richard Scollier. Here's Chris McCarthy.
17: The former Australian of the Year passed away last month, aged 59, after a three-year battle with brain cancer. Before the service begins at 11 o'clock, a peloton from Tour de Cure will arrive at the Opera House forecourt, commemorating Scolia's rides for the charity whilst battling cancer himself. The Prime Minister, Governor-General, New South Wales Premier and Professor Scolia's family will deliver tributes and eulogies to honour the pioneer. Peter Garrett and Martin Rotzi of Scolia's favourite band Midnight Oil, as well as Kate Miller-Heidke, will perform in the concert hall. Chris McCarthy, Sydney.
14: Finance the dollar, $69.45 US.
18: For what's happening around Melbourne and the peninsula, go to 3mp.com.au. 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
14: Essendon legend Matthew Lloyd has described Nate Caddy's contract extension as a blessing after the Bombers' 15-goal loss to Brisbane. The forward has signed a three-year deal, keeping him at the club until at least 2031. 3AW commentator telling the AFL website, hopefully it encourages other teammates to remain with the club.
19: Blessing that Caddy signed, because you know that Ridley, Merritt, you just hope there's not others, because, they need to, you know, stop the bleeding right now, because it probably can't get any worse.
14: Jannik Sinner has made it back-to-back Wimbledon crowns with a four-set win after dropping the first set against Alexander Zverev. It's the Italian's fifth Grand Slam title. Melbourne Storm is now just two games out of the NRL's top eight after a 22-18 win over the Gold Coast. And that's the latest news and sports.
18: 3MP Melbourne traffic.
20: It's still a seamless run in both directions on the Mornington Peninsula Freeway from Rosebud all the way through to the Dingley Bypass. On the Monash Freeway, slow congestion is building inbound from Clyde Road through to Heatherton Road, then again from Wellington Road all the way through to Warragul Road. On the Hume Freeway, there's been a crash citybound after Cooper Street. It's closing out the left-hand emergency lane and delays are back to Craigieburn Road. Another crash on the Prince's Freeway, also citybound, just near the Fitzgerald Road exit. It's blocking out the right-hand lane. 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I'm Eliza and that's latest traffic on 3MP.
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18: 3MP weather.
22: A cloudy day with showers increasing and a top of 16 degrees. There'll be showers tomorrow, 16. On Wednesday, partly cloudy, 15. Thursday, a partly cloudy day, 15. Friday, cloudy conditions, 15 degrees. And Saturday will be mostly sunny, 16. On the bays, northwesterlies, 20 knots, 25 knots at times, and waves up to 1.5 metres. Currently, it's 11 degrees.
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23: Yes, take our little challenge up. What connects these nine songs? 3MP's 9 at 9 begins this morning with Elvis.

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0: Melbourne and the Peninsula's best music 3MP, Smokey's classic that songwriter Mike Chapman came up with after he heard Dr. Hook's song Sylvia's Mother. Living next door to Alice, along with the other eight songs in this morning's 9 at 9, Good Lovin', Too Much Heaven, Ain't Too Proud to Beg, Fooled Around and Fell in Love, Moonlight Shadow, Ichiku Park, 99 Luft Balloons and Moody Blue. All double O's in the song titles. Double O edition of the 9 at 9 this morning. Jeff of Corinthap first, Dan of Caulfield second, Neil of Clayton South third. Also active on the text line this morning, Brian of Cowes, and also Michael of Mount Waverley. Thank you. Bit light on for traffic on the text line. No Cheryl of Noble Park. Cheryl is MIA. Cheryl texted me over the weekend to say that she had been bitten by one of the cats she rescued. So we hope you're okay, Cheryl. Up next, the song Stevie Wonder admits came out of his own real-life experience when a man called his number trying to disguise his voice to see if a woman was there.
1: Hello? Is Cheryl there?
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3: 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Also, Shannon Martinez has brought her cult Collingwood Cafe Smith & Deli to the heart of the city in De Grave Street. 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
2: 3MP Melbourne traffic.
13: G'day there. No hold-ups for the Mornington Peninsula Freeway. Clear and quiet in both directions. Same to the Frankston Freeway and the Nepean Highway. The Monash also in good order between Eastlink and the Domain Tunnel. A different story though on the other side of town. The Princes Freeway playing host to a crash Melbourne bound around Corrick Road. A lane closed and delays back to Forsyth Road. If you see anything on the roads, 1300 595 937. 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I'm Andy, and that's the latest traffic on 3MP.

undisputed king of Melbourne current affairs is back. Mitchell Unlimited. Saturday mornings from 8 on Melbourne and the Peninsula's 3MP.

0: Seven and the Peninsula's Best Music 3MP, John Farnham. That's freedom. So is travelling on the trains at the moment. The Herald Sun this morning exclusively reports ticket inspectors have outdated handheld scanners that cannot verify new debit card, smartphone or smartwatch ticket payments being used by passengers to touch on, leaving the network vulnerable to fare evasion. New handheld devices capable of reading tap-and-go touch-ons are being ordered, but it's not clear yet when they'll be here. We have 3MP's 10 o'clock news, sport and weather coming up, and a fuel price check too.
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13: 14 degrees in Melbourne, showers increasing at top today, 16. It's 10 o'clock. Good morning. I'm David Armstrong. Arson detectives have arrived at a burnt-out cafe in Essendon, where a crime scene's been set up for a second time in the space of a week. A dark-coloured SUV was seen speeding away from Andy's Place Cafe on Mount Alexander Road after it was set alight at around 1 o'clock this morning. The fire comes just 3 days after bullets were sprayed into the cafe. This local cafe owner telling Nine, surrounding